0: Mom's hot take today is getting a little more disco in your life. She's trying to revive the Bee Gees and Earth, Wind, and Fire.
1: Staying alive, staying away, staying away.
0: Is that...
2: Staying away.
0: Okay.
3: So you're saying, she's got a business model here.
0: You're saying forget Raid or the True Greens or anyone that's taking care of your backyard from insects and...
1: Just get a disco ball.
0: Get a disco ball because the reflection's
1: and the bugs
0: bothered.
1: Will be staying away, staying
3: please,
1: away.
3: We got it.
0: Now, do you know this works or you just saw this on TikTok?
1: No, I heard this on several news organizations.
0: Name one.
1: CNN.
0: Okay. CNN's not doing a story on disco
1: ball. Yeah,
3: I can see them
1: they
3: in like
1: did on the
3: low.
1: Weekend. Yeah, on their weekends, yeah. They did.
3: They don't
1: it.
3: Have
1: yeah,
3: too many yeah. watchers. I also heard that if you install a dance floor, that keeps bears away, too.
0: I hate you. Mom's hot take. If you missed it or you want to run it back on demand, just search XYZ with Eric Zachary wherever you get your podcast.

0: I want to talk about investing in the adventure. Now, this is a mantra that I came up with, which is like my own version of carpe diem. Okay. A couple of years back when I was really starting to struggle with like being around cool experiences or adult experiences, but not feeling like I'm actually living in those moments at all.
1: Okay.
0: So it's your mental health moment, all brought to you by Progressive Insurance. Now, I'm going to preface this by saying the lesson here and what I'm trying to preach is not the privilege that I had over the weekend,
1: right,
0: which because of two very incredible women in my life, one being my mom, who served an airline for 40 years, and I was able to have flight benefits. I was able to very quickly travel to the Caribbean. And then my girlfriend, my partner, who, you know, had a trip book that was like, she had a friend fall through, and I was able to pop down for the night. All that to say, this is not a moment of me going, look, take a quick one night vacation when you can, but it's a reminder of like, because this was so unplanned in my life, and it was at a time that like, in my head, I didn't feel like I should have probably left work or left like the grind.
1: Sure.
0: It was such a reset. And this is something I preached for a long time, is that, you know, it's not a finance thing. Go to the mall that you don't usually go to, or go take that trip an extra 20 miles and go to that one diner you wanted to go to, or call up that one friend that you always say you're going to see and you don't, and do something with them like mini golf. It's just that reminder of breaking up what is so easy to be your traditional everyday,
1: yeah,
0: and doing something to reset. And it doesn't have to be this giant trip. I'm obviously going to be a huge advocate of travel. I understand that comes from a huge point of privilege, but there's different ways to travel, right?
1: Mm-hmm. Right.
0: You can travel locally and still break up your norm.
1: Sure.
0: And it was just such a needed mental reset for me that, yes, on paper, I got to live a very cool moment where I flew down to the Dominican Republic for a night. But
1: right.
0: That's not the moral here. The moral is that, like, that could have also been a fast food restaurant I haven't tried in a different neighborhood than I'm usually in.
1: I think we talked about this either a week or two ago, where, you know, like the idea of learning to rest, you know, and I think that this is a prime example of that. Like, it's not really just taking time away from work or saying like, oh, you know, I'm going to hit snooze one more time. It's breaking up the monotonous and you know, getting out there and doing something. If it's feasible to you, but not a part of the routine, that doesn't mean it's wrong.
0: Right. And I guess that's where I've found myself, I'm sure anyone hearing this can relate, like, rest could mean just like watching 8 episodes of something on your couch. And like, don't get me wrong, there's definitely a time and place for that.
1: Yeah.
0: But it's also very easy to feel like that's the only way you can rest. And then that's also not, you don't look back at that one time you stayed on the couch 5 years from now and be like, oh man, I'm glad I got that in.
1: Yeah.
0: You know, you think about that one time you met up with that friend you didn't, or you tried that place you haven't tried. Or in my case, you get to take a quick, you know, one night trip somewhere.
1: Yeah.
0: Those are the moments that, no matter how much money you have or don't, there's always a way to break up the monotony.
1: Yep.
0: And coming back to center here is invest in the adventure. And invest doesn't have to mean finance or money. And it can mean investing your hours, investing your time, investing
1: moments,
0: a break in yourself and your life.
1: Yeah.
0: You know, and that's something that I preach. So I'm very, you know, thankful that I have, again, two incredible women that made that possible. My mom for her flight benefits and my girlfriend for saying, hey, like, I'm going to invite you into a friend group trip that you're not a part of because I would like for you to be here for a night.
1: Yeah.
0: But it was also on Jordan, like a business partner of mine, saying, hey, just leave. I got this for a second. Like, please go. So I guess listen to not only your heart a little bit, but also those people around you that know you, that's like, take whatever you need to do to feel like yourself again for one night.
1: Yeah.
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0: 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Jay-Z has been taking over Yankee Stadium in New York. He's been bringing out different people every night. Last night, after a very delayed start,
1: yes,
0: Rihanna coming to the stage.
1: Wow.
0: To play Ya Better Have My Money.
1: Yep.
0: I can't say the, you know.
1: Yeah, yeah, you can't say the whole thing. They also did Run This Town, famously, the two of them and Kanye West. He was not there.
0: No.
1: But she did make a comment saying that she is a little rusty, and it seemed it.
0: Yeah. Ooh, I didn't say that. Jordan did.
1: I did.
0: Jay-Z, three nights at Yankee Stadium officially complete. It's XYZ.

0: XYZ with Eric Zachary. Jordan and I own a video production agency that we're getting off the ground. Yes. We've done a lot of freelance work for years, but now it's like really starting to become a company because we're 35 and need a retirement. That said, Jordan, very, very... How do I phrase this? I put Jordan in a scenario that he would not attend in any capacity on his own volition.
1: Yes.
0: Which is not only a country music festival, but it's being a lead director of multiple filmers or videographers and shooters in a very chaotic environment.
2: Very noble. Thank you. Very admirable. Thank you.
0: I'm very proud of you. I mean, you gave me the opportunity to take a break from something that would normally be like my most stressful weekend of the year.
1: Of course.
0: But that said, I realized that you didn't like make it easier on yourself. You just took over my stress.
1: Yeah. I had to jump in. And I mean, look, when you're running a production like that, there's a lot of chaotic elements to it. I'm not going to sugarcoat that by any means. Just the people that were at this festival.
0: Festivals in general, especially ones that are GA and any 12-year-old with a fake ID can
1: get into. You brought that up.
0: All right, so we'll hear about Jordan's reaction to a country festival that he helped lead the production on next.

0: Jordan was the head of a video production team at a country festival that went down in Chicago. It's a pretty big fest. It's called Windy City Smokeout, and they had everyone from Blake Shelton to Jordan Davis to a few others.
1: Lainey Wilson, thank you. Russell Dickerson.
0: Very pop country, but at times a little more traditional.
1: And yep,
0: country is not exactly Jordan's bag, but
1: no,
0: you're a music guy.
1: Yeah.
0: That said, just to set the scene, this is usually my most stressful weekend of the year. My former video production company that I was kind of running by myself, this was like my only big thing.
1: Right.
0: And now that Jordan and I have gone in business together, he said, hey, man, like, you have a cool opportunity to get away for a night. Go do that. I got this.
1: Yeah.
0: Did you get it? Did you got it? Did you have
1: it? Yeah. No, I mean, the things that I was in control of, yes, I could control, you know? And I think that's just how everybody should go about life. When at a festival, multi-day festival, as big as that one is, you got a lot of moving parts that you just can't control. Mm-hmm. It's about pivoting. Can you handle a new situation or, you know, walking away from something when something new arises?
0: Can you handle drunk toddlers seeing you hold a camera?
1: Now, I am 35.
0: Yes, you are.
1: I am not young.
0: You are
1: young.
0: The oldest person in this room.
1: Exactly. I am not young anymore.
0: Mm-hmm.
1: I, at a younger age, would be like, oh, you know, that's just what happens at a festival.
2: Mm-hmm.
1: I'm now ready to snitch on children.
0: Oh.
1: Okay.
2: Right.
1: Your kids, if you had a child go to that festival and you weren't there, you just bought the tickets for your kid, you wasted your money.
0: Mm.
1: Your kid is acting up. All right, there are children out there doing things I would be disappointed in that I saw.
0: It's just such a long day festival. It's only one stage, but it's on a blacktop, like, parking lot.
2: Mm-hmm.
0: And
1: people are getting hot.
0: It's an interesting fest because, like, from they open the gates at, like, noon. So from noon to 5, it's all, you know, people that probably shouldn't be consuming alcohol, whether they're of age or not.
1: Right.
0: And just, like, making themselves sick, getting heat stroke, doing way too much by 5 p.m. Seeing those people, either the lights are off and their body's adventuring forward, or worst case, getting carted off by an EMT because they couldn't handle themselves.
1: Mm-hmm. Now, in my day, because I'm old,
0: yes,
1: we have the mall, right? You want to go meet up with some friends?
0: This is the mall now?
1: And yeah, that's what I'm saying, you know? Like, if I wanted unsupervised public fun, me and my friends would go to the mall. Maybe we saw a movie. Maybe we were just goofing off in the food court.
0: See, mall was too mainstream because Audrey grew up next to the Mall of America. So you'd go to, like, spelunking or, like,
1: like, you got a roller coaster.
0: I mean, like, the caves and stuff she talked about are like trailer park yards.
2: We would go like under bridges.
0: You went places where you needed a tetanus shot.
1: Right.
2: Yeah.
1: Yes.
2: I did do that. But I also went to, you guys didn't go, you went to music festivals too.
1: Not really in high school. Not like I'm seeing these kids now and I'm like, okay, clearly mommy and daddy's money got you here.
0: Right.
2: I went to.
1: It's not a cheap ticket.
0: No.
1: And y'all are acting a mess. You are fighting in public spaces.
0: Oh, yeah. These little scrawny
1: kids fighting. And y'all got no business
0: Audrey,
1: fighting.
0: You said you went to.
2: Well, I was going to say at 17 years old, I went to Lollapalooza, also in Chicago, with a bralette and a dream.
0: And that,
2: like,
0: that was
2: all.
0: And that was a failure on your parents' part. But you made it through.
2: You didn't mean it, Mom.
0: That said, I don't think anyone should be attending an unsupervised festival like this until you're at least 20.
1: Something like that. Maybe that is like a future parent coming out of me.
2: I feel like these are made for kids.
0: Perfect example. Like, and yes, I know we're using a lot of Chicago festival references, but Malia Obama could not handle herself at Lollapalooza. There's a very famous video of her getting heat stroke and having to get carted off by Secret Service when she was like 17.
1: Right.
0: And you're about as protected as a child can be at that festival.
1: Yes.
0: Parents, don't send your kids to
1: festivals. I don't know if kids should be
0: at
1: festivals.
0: If you want to take them with you, that's a different conversation. But if you're just shipping them off,
1: ship them to the mall. Start at the mall. Work your way up.
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15: Well, good Monday evening, Canton, and what a day. And we're expecting more or less mostly clear skies into this evening and also through the overnight hours. Lows in the mid to upper 60s. Looking ahead to your Tuesday, a mix of clouds and sunshine, and man, it's going to be a hot one across Starr County. Highs for tomorrow in the mid-90s. I am staff meteorologist Holly Strano on Mix 94.1.
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0: XYZ with Eric Zachary. It's Monday. We're back. Jordan is naked.
1: Yeah, that's how I feel right now.
0: That's what he typed in the script. You don't have your wedding ring on.
1: I don't have any.
0: Did you lose it already?
1: I didn't lose it. No, don't put that out there. Don't put that out there. I just didn't put it on today, and now that I wear it regularly.
0: Are you taking off at night?
1: Yeah. Oh. I don't want to sleep.
2: Really?
0: Yeah, you're not committed at nighttime.
1: No, sometimes the cats will, like, think it's a toy. Shut up, Eric.
2: They'll try to attack my hand.
1: So, like, I take my rings and my necklace off, and I feel naked.
0: So no ring, but you got pants on.
1: I do have pants
0: on. Week 3, going strong.
1: I just want to say, though, I am married. I know there isn't anything on my finger. If you think I look good, I am off the market. please just stay away.
0: Wow, just really crushing dreams out there.
1: Yeah, no, I'm sorry.
0: XYZ with Eric Zachary is on.

0: maybe not with the next album, but at least on stage.
1: Yes.
0: And it's not for some prince in Saudi Arabia or...
1: Also true.
0: Yeah. Just, I feel like it's the last time we saw her perform in the Middle East for a huge check. But no, she joined Jay-Z for night three of his takeover of Yankee Stadium. A lot of people joined him on stage.
2: Oh, man. This was an incredible weekend.
0: Here's a clip of Rihanna back on stage.
1: As a young person, how do you feel about Rihanna's performance back?
0: Say the words that you said off air.
3: I don't remember what I said.
1: Speak from your heart,
0: Audrey. You said, ooh, she's been gone for a minute, huh?
3: Well, I said I think she sounds a little rusty.
1: Okay. She did say to the crowd, I'm a little rusty, y'all.
3: Yeah. But I mean, it's Rihanna. I would never have any real criticism there.
1: Okay.
3: You know?
0: Yeah. Like, I mean, she's back on stage. She's performing. Beyonce came out as well.
1: Yep.
0: The show last night started 4 hours late.
1: Wow.
0: I think by the time Beyonce went on stage, I saw it was like 2:30 in the morning at Yankee Stadium.
3: Bonkers.
1: That's nothing to the Beehive, though.
0: It's not even the fan commitment. To me, it's like I know from the production standpoint how many people are in overtime.
1: Sure.
0: How many fees they're paying to keep the stadium open past curfew.
1: Yeah.
0: I mean, imagine being like the concessions person that's been there all day.
1: Mm-hmm. Your Monday is ruined.
0: You're getting like mandoed into overtime.
1: Yeah.
0: And you're like, ugh, whatever. You're on a better have my money. That's
1: seriously.
0: But
1: there you go.
0: Is he done now or is it just three?

0: nights?
1: It was just for the weekend. I believe it was the 25th anniversary of the Blueprint album that kind of like started. Yeah, Jay-Z's you know whole career. Mm-hmm. Every show though was different.
0: Yeah,
1: so you got like different set lists, different surprise guests, things focused on different parts of his career depending on what night you went to. So it was an incredible performance.
0: Jay-Z is back. Rihanna is back. Beyonce is back. All the people are back. At least if you went to Yankee Stadium, and that's probably it. They're not
1: it's not going on tour.
0: Yeah, it's XYZ with Eric Zachary, your XYZ ENT Entertainment Report, all brought to you by Eggland's Best.
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0: Today on XYZ with Eric Zachary, we learned that Jordan does not like children attending music festivals.
1: I'm old now.
0: You also don't like people wearing helmets on the bus.
1: Okay, you just look a little funny. We get it. You got a bike somewhere once you get off this bus.
0: You also feel naked because you don't have your wedding ring on today.
1: Today is a lot of me.
0: I'm just saying it sounds like a lot of like you're shaking your fist at a cloud.
1: I am old now, and I think it's not what old people do.
0: Is this what Mondays look like for you now, is just complaining?
1: Yeah, I think most days are me complaining.
2: Garfield.
0: Oh, you like lasagna too?
1: I love lasagna. That would actually make today so good.
0: You want a belly rub?
1: Please.
0: XYZ with Eric Zachary. That part won't be on camera. 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Looks like

0: The University of Chicago, widely seen as the Ivy League college of the Midwest, is banning technology for first-year students to combat AI. Now, when they say technology, they mean no computers, no iPads, no phones in those lecture halls.
1: I love it.
0: I do, too, because I want other people to suffer through school the way we had to suffer through school.
1: It's been getting too easy from what I've seen.
0: Take notes.
1: Seriously.
0: Use your hand. Let your hand cramp up the way mine did.
1: Right. Pick up a pencil.
0: Yeah, but the idea of not having access to technology while in your first year classes at a top school, no less. What do we think about it next on XYZ?

0: The University of Chicago has banned technology for its first-year students, so any freshmen starting there will not be able to use their phones, their iPads, Chromebooks, MacBooks, anything of the like. They're saying to combat AI. Too many kids are just getting way too reliant on using ChatGPT or whatever various model to write papers or take notes or transcribe for them.
1: Well, how does this work though then? Because
0: you're turning it into the classroom.
2: First of all, I just love the fact that the concept of this confuses
1: you. No, I'm saying if it's to combat AI,
2: are you
1: handwriting your essays?
0: No, I don't think it's not. You're not allowed to use it, but like adjunct teaching at college, I have a lot of students that like will zone out, have their phone record the lecture, and then like go back and look at the notes later.
2: Yeah.
1: Right.
2: In the lecture hall, you cannot use anything. So you have to handwrite the notes. You have to old school it.
0: Right.
2: If you are at home and you got to turn in a paper,
0: you're not use technology.
2: Exactly. Right. You're not busting out a typewriter.
1: How are you combating AI, really?
0: It's because using AI rather than listening skills or paying attention in class.
2: You have to pay attention in class.
0: I'm all for a quick little cheat in school. I wasn't, you know, not known for occasionally writing a few answers on my hand here and there.
2: Sure.
0: Allegedly. All that to say, as a teacher of college students, it is infuriating when it's a participation class and kids are just out of it.
2: Yeah, I think the bigger thing is that, you know, it's so hard, like, because people are on their phones so much these days, people don't want to engage with strangers.
0: Conversation. And, like, no, if you're just having your phone transcribe notes for you and you didn't ask any follow-up, you're not understanding the material. And I know I really sound like a teacher here, and it's only a part-time thing for me, but it really not only bothers me when I know that the student can apply themselves, but also like when they send me a million emails after asking questions that they would know the answer to if they were in class paying attention.
1: I mean, I agree with you. Like, I think it was very frowned upon to have your phone out in college when I was in college. And also I had several professors who wouldn't allow us to use our laptops to take notes. Like everything was supposed to be handwritten. I guess my thing is like, don't get annoyed with me for saying this.
2: I'm going to get annoyed.
1: If you're paying to go to college and you want to throw that away, then you throw that away.
2: I thought I was going to be annoyed. I'm with you.
1: No, because I'm like, that money is coming up. I paid for my own college. Sure. That money is coming out of my pocket. Every class that I miss is hundreds of dollars. Every time that I'm not paying attention is money that I'm losing.
2: Right.
0: I feel like
1: if you want to go and if you want to do whatever and not learn and that, in high school, it's a different story. But like, if you're going and paying for college, like,
0: to me,
1: whatever.
0: I agree with you at a higher level. Yes, Audrey. But it's also a respect thing, too. Then, like, just don't go to the class. If you truly want to throw money away, then just don't show up.
1: Sure.
0: But, like, you showing up and putting your butt in a seat thinking that, like, that guarantees you at least a C.
1: Well, and I agree with that,
0: too. I'm tired of that.
1: I agree with that, too. Because I do think that, like, I don't know, I would hate to be talking to
0: blank stares.
1: Yeah,
0: I'm lucky if I get kids to take headphones out of their ears.
2: Right.
0: And I teach a small course. Like, it's, like, 20 kids. It's not a lecture hall.
2: Mm-hmm.
0: And the fact, I can only imagine in a lecture hall how many kids are just sleeping.
1: Yeah.
2: You're never going to get 100% of them to be as engaged because, you know, some classes are just credits to kids.
0: Sure.
2: But at the same time, I think you're combating not only AI, but just bringing back a more traditional, like, level of normalcy in what is expected of a student inside a classroom.
0: Yeah, look, at the end of the day, I'm going to round it out with this. If you want to skate by doing the bare minimum, that's completely on you, and I agree with you, Audrey. But don't use then technology to make people think, like your professors or classmates or potential employers, that like you were paying attention. I don't like the crutch idea of it there.
1: Well, I just don't respect AI in general. So I feel like.
2: So then you're on board.
0: University of Chicago.
1: If you're doing that, then that's your thing.
0: Banning technology for first year students to combat AI, and I'm on board.
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5: Well, good Monday evening, Canton, and what a day. And we're expecting more or less mostly clear skies into this evening and also through the overnight hours. Lows in the mid to upper 60s. Looking ahead to your Tuesday, a mix of clouds and sunshine, and man, it's going to be a hot one across Starr County. Highs for tomorrow in the mid-90s. I am staff meteorologist Holly Strano on Mix 94.1.
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7: They say the holy water's watered down, and this town's lost its faith. Our colors will fade eventually, so if our time is running out, day after day, we'll make the mundane a masterpiece. Oh my, my, oh my, my love, I take one look at you, you're taking me out.

0: It's called Mom's Hot Take on XYZ with Eric Zachary, all brought to you by T-Mobile. My mom joining the show to provide her perspective on what's trending, and nothing says pop culture like gardening.
1: Or disco balls.
0: Or disco balls. Yeah, okay. You said there's this new trend going around where people are adding disco balls to their
1: gardens,
0: backyards.
1: Yes, their backyards. I believe it stems from a long time ago when people used to fill a baggie up with water and hang it, and it would reflect. Reflection doesn't. The birds don't like that.
0: People don't want birds in their garden.
1: Well, no. Wasps and certain types of insects.
0: Are you saying
1: birds.
0: Like to protect like vegetation?
1: Yes.
2: Not like just flowers, like if you're growing veggies and whatever.
1: Right. Yeah.
0: Gone are the scarecrows, in is the earth, wind, and fire disco ball.
2: Right.
1: Yes. So I believe for Christmas this year, I'm going to get Lynn a disco ball.
2: Oh, my mom.
0: Jordan's mom.
1: Yeah. Okay.
2: You know, you don't guard it in the winter.
0: Well, your mom doesn't also leave the house in the winter.
1: She can use it in the spring.
0: All right, Mom's Hot Take on disco balls and gardening coming up next.

0: phone.
1: X, Y, and Z with Eric Zachary. Mom's hot take. You want a disco ball for gardening?
2: I want everyone to have a disco ball so those damn rabbits don't eat all the vegetation.
1: You Elmer Fudd? My rabbit will come get my carrots.
2: So the new thing is now getting a disco ball for your yard to keep away wasps, to keep away bugs, and also to keep the unwanted bunnies, birds away from your garden.
1: Okay.
2: Have you heard of this, boys?
1: They just don't like
2: girls.
1: Disco music? Or?
2: No, it has nothing to do with the music. They don't like the reflection that the ball is spinning and sending off. It sends them away.
1: Okay,
3: right.
4: Do you think it works?
2: I do.
1: I
2: can
1: see it working.
2: Yeah.
3: I mean, to your point, you had said that people used to hang like bags of like clear bags of water so that when the sun hits it, the reflective light kind of scares off certain predators. Mm-hmm. So I could see the disco ball being very effective.
1: So it's the movement of the reflection that they think or perceive as a predator or something that's bothersome.
2: It throws their whole vibe off. They don't know which direction to go.
3: Interesting, because it brings our whole vibe out.
4: Yeah.
1: Nothing says gardening like Bee Gees.
2: But I think it's a great idea.
1: Yeah. Okay.
3: Yeah.
1: So the hot take is to do it?
2: I'm going to go get a disco ball today.
3: Do you garden much?
2: Yeah, I do. I have basil this year, and I have chives.
4: Nice.
1: Okay.
2: And I have peppermint.
1: Where does one obtain a disco ball? Don't say Amazon. Where would you go?
2: I would think like a music store.
3: Okay, like a Guitar Center.
2: Yeah.
3: I don't know if they really care. Audrey, you frequent Guitar Center. Yeah. Are there disco balls there?
4: I was going to say maybe like a Michaels.
3: A Michaels? Okay.
4: Yes. I would probably
1: you might
4: have
1: to
4: a
1: make
4: disco
1: your
4: ball.
1: Own disco ball.
3: How would you even go about that?
1: It's a reflective,
4: you can definitely
1: like little mirror pieces, and you use glue and an adhesive around like a styrofoam ball. I know this because my dad had several when he had a DJ company.
2: I know. But where did they go?
1: They fell apart because back then they were like, you know, very cheaply made. You couldn't get them made in mass.
2: Yeah, but
1: now.
2: I need one.
1: I'm sure you can grab one on Amazon pretty easily.
3: Sure. Yes.
1: But okay. So are you going for like one centerpiece with the light and then playing music, like actually converting the backyard?
2: I love our backyard. I think I'm going to do two, actually. I think I want to do one in the tree, which would just look cool.
1: Sure.
2: And then one up by my my little herb garden. Did you even notice my herb garden? Your mom, Jordan, gave me some more herbs. I planted them.
3: Oh, lovely. I did not notice.
1: Was this a long-winded way to ask if we recognize that you have been gardening?
3: Right.
2: Sure enough.
1: Okay.
3: Got it. Okay.
1: Mom's hot take. It's all brought to you by T-Mobile. It's better over here. Find out how at T-Mobile.com/magenta status.
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0: Everyone in New York has a hustle. This guy is no different, selling trash from outside Taylor and Travis's wedding.
1: Genius.
0: Which I actually kind of, you know, I sometimes when people are like buying random, like chewed up gum on eBay, sure. I'm like, gross. But this guy, he did it in a very artistic way. His name is Justin Gignac. Gignac.
1: Anyway.
0: And he collected rubbish outside of Madison Square Garden, everything from old cigarette butts to Metro cards to confetti, things that he could find that were quote-unquote related to the wedding, and he put them in these little plastic cubes, sold 50 of them at $25 a pop.
1: That's crazy.
0: That was the small entry-level cube. Oh. And then they had cubes that were bigger that were going for 100 a pop, and he sold out everything within 24 hours.
2: So obviously, I think these are super cute.
0: Yeah.
2: I think he could have sold them for way more, though.
0: Sure. I mean, and he was like, it's not

0: This week's Mental Health Monday theme is to invest in the adventure, right? Yeah. And I want to be clear, this is not dependent on how much money you have to spend. It's not how much time you have. It's taking a very deliberate break, but not necessarily like using that to just like sit on a couch.
1: Yes. Mm-hmm.
0: Break up your everyday.
1: Break up the monotony.
0: Yeah. I understand someone's going to hear this and be like, well, of course you got to do it. But like, I got to fly down to Dominican Republic to Punta Cana for one night. This was not a planned trip, and I did not get to do this because of anything short than the incredibly successful women in my life. My girlfriend partner was already down there, and she said, hey, like one of the rooms opened up, and my mom, you know, served United Airlines for 30 years, so I had flight benefits. That being said, the lesson here isn't like, oh, like take a trip to the Caribbean when you can. Of course, that was very cool, but like for me, it's so hard for me to take time to do something like that on an otherwise busy weekend.
1: Yeah.
0: And again, someone hearing this going, of course, like there's a privilege built in there. I'm not ignoring that. There's also been times that I've had $0 in my bank account, less than $0. And I took a drive to like go to an airport or a restaurant I was really interested in and just drive by it.
1: Right.
0: The bigger idea is breaking up whatever your normal monotony is and making a small adventure out of something. It doesn't have to be anything that costs money.
1: It literally feeds your brain to do something different, and to change up your routine.
0: If you're like me, it makes me feel more like me.
1: Yeah.
0: You know, we work in a world like entertainment where a lot of people look at what we do or what I do, or 10-year-old version of me would look at what I do and like, oh my God, you're living the life. But like when you're in it and you're working it,
1: yeah,
0: man, just sometimes the ability to do something so different and take a second to reset is so important. So I highly urge you to think about what you could do to break it up. What have you not tried in the area? A restaurant? What have you not seen? A garden or something that you could do to invest in adventure? Because that's the kind of thing, those little moments that you remember in 5, 10, 15 years.

0: sugar. XYZ with their Zachary. That's it for us today on the show. I want to talk a little bit about my little exploration trip.
1: We've heard how like grateful you've been.
0: I went to Dominican Republic, Punta Cana for one night. I know that sounds absurd, and I cannot reiterate there's a lot of privilege that comes with that.
1: Well, you're an absurd privileged man, so.
0: Thank you, No, what I mean is, like, I got the opportunity. I was able to fly very low cost because my mom's flight benefits and my girlfriend was already down there.
1: Right.
0: So this wasn't like, oh, I have an extra $1,000 to blow. Yeah. Let me go
1: check
0: it out.
1: You are lucky enough to have spent maybe $50 to do this.
0: I'm lucky enough that I have very successful women in my life that I was able to.
2: Yeah.
0: That said, I just want to talk about the trip a little bit, right?
1: Okay.
0: So I really was on the ground in Punta Cana for like 18 hours.
1: Okay.
0: I flew down to see my girlfriend for the last night, that she was at this resort with her friends, and then I flew home the next day with her. That said, so much happened in those 18 hours.
1: Was it like The Hangover?
0: Kind of. My girlfriend's not that crazy.
1: Okay.
2: Yeah.
1: But
0: if I was with that group of, if I was with you, Jordan,
1: don't bring, why you gotta bring me into this?
0: Then I don't know how this would have played out. So her and I get picked up.
1: Okay.
0: You know, it's an all-inclusive resort, so we had like an extra beer and glass of wine for breakfast, and then we're going to the airport, right?
1: Right.
0: And there's a car service. It's like a 40-minute drive from the resort. If you've ever been to the DR, especially the Punta Cana area, there's not a lot going on in like a city center. Like, it's just like very exclusive resorts that are behind walls, and then it's a long drive to the airport, mm-hmm. and that's about it.
1: Okay.
0: You're kind of going through the jungle at one point. Literally one road. You're lucky if you see a gas station every like 20, 30 miles.
1: Okay.
0: We're in the back of this car, and the car just starts slowing down, and the guy does not speak English, and I do not speak Spanish. Quick side note, the night before, I tipped one of the waiters behind my friend's back to like go along with that, like, I'm fluent in Spanish, and he was like, oh, I got you, man.
1: Okay.
0: So I just started spitting out whatever like phrases I knew, and like,
1: como dies,
0: pero,
1: cuatro bien.
0: But no, to a point where I was ordering, I mean, I can get around,
1: sure,
0: but like, this guy was like very like, you know, he was on my side, and everyone there was like, oh, so you, I didn't know you're fluent in Spanish. And Rachel's like, I'm just learning this about my boyfriend now. So that went out the window real fast. When the car starts slowing down, he starts saying a bunch of stuff in Spanish. She looks at me, I'm like, I don't know what he's saying.
1: It really bit you.
0: He pulls the car over on this desolate road. I don't even want to say highway. Rolls down all the windows, gets out and walks into the bushes. And I'm like, we're about to get robbed.
1: Wow.
0: We are about to get robbed. My girlfriend thinks I speak Spanish. I don't at all. And I am very scared, and my cell phone is not working.
1: That's great. So what happened?
0: The car caught on fire.
1: What?
0: Like, it started overheating. He tried to let it cool down. We pulled out. We went like another like 10 miles, and then once again, it shut down. I was able to use my very fluent, non-fluent Spanish skills to surmise that that our next car that he had arranged very well, shout out to this guy to pick us up, was Diaz Minotos Away.
1: Eric's Spanish is based off of a select group of Pitbull songs.
0: Dale.
1: Fuego.
2: Oh my
0: the
2: God.
0: Car was in Fuego. All right. That's it for us today. We'll see you tomorrow on XYZ with Eric Zachary.
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10: Well, good Monday evening, Canton, and what a day. And we're expecting more or less mostly clear skies into this evening and also through the overnight hours. Lows in the mid to upper 60s. Looking ahead to your Tuesday, a mix of clouds and sunshine, and man, it's going to be a hot one across Starr County. Highs for tomorrow in the mid-90s. I am staff meteorologist Holly Strano on Mix 94.1.
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0: That's another lost ball. 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
15: Good Tuesday morning, Canton. Ooh, it's going to be another warm one. In fact, we're turning up the heat even more so today. Mostly sunny, bright.

0: Bright skies. We are mid-90s bound across Star County this afternoon. What a great day. As long as you've got SPF going, lots of hydration, but the pool, the beach, good stuff. Mostly clear skies tonight. We'll have lows in the low 70s, a mix of clouds and sunshine for your Wednesday, right back in the mid-90s for highs. I am Staff Meteorologist Holly Strano on Mix 94.1.
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15: Well, good morning, Canton. And I'll tell you what, we've got bright, beautiful sunshine across Stark County as we're getting into Tuesday, and we're going to keep it going all day long. It's going to heat up. The sizzle's going to be real. Highs in the mid-90s later today. Mostly clear, beautiful, starry skies into this evening and overnight. Lows around 70 or so. For Wednesday, a mix of clouds and sunshine, more heat, mid-90s. I am staff meteorologist Holly Strano on Mix 94.1.
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11: Good morning, everybody. Mixed Mornings with Matt Fantone. Excited to be on board with you today. Thanks for showing up. Means something to me. 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First and foremost, Mix 94.1, getting you hooked up with multiple chances to win. Certainly, when it comes to our big summer ticket thing, any concert, wherever, we'll take care of everything. 8 o'clock, your first keyword of the day. Also, when it comes to winning today, Blippi tickets, that's right, B-L-I-P-P-I. If you know Blippi, well, you probably got little kids in your life. And he's coming to the Ohio State Fair, which, hard to believe, fair season almost upon us, right? But it is. That happens at the end of the month. So if you want to go see Blippi, and I assume Mika, and I assume they'll have the Blippi Mobile. You know what I mean? Like, they'll have everything. And if you don't know Blippi, you're like, what are you talking about? But I know Blippi. We'll give you a chance to win tickets coming up. Also coming up today, your friend and mine, Jake from MasterTech, joining us live in the studio. I know one of the things Jake is talking about today is your air conditioning, which, by the way, want to make sure that's working today, because boy, it is going to be hot. But Jake coming up around 8:20. Also coming up today, things like Stark County Positivity, the three things you need to know, Pam Cook, the news, Holly Strano, the weather. We'll kick off the program today, though, with a quick recap of my day yesterday. So after doing the program yesterday, I ended up hosting an event for the Akron Soapbox Derby, which is like the elite event in the world when it comes to soapbox derby. And this was an event kind of away from the radio station, but still, dude, what an event it was. We went to the Yogi Bear Jellystone in Uniontown, where they rented out like the entire pool facility just for these kids and families who are a part of the Soapbox Derby. So everybody was there and kind of knew each other, or at least kind of were in that same boat of like, hey, we're here for this specific thing. So a ton of people who, you know, from other cities, from other parts of the country, from other parts of the world. And dude, it was so much fun. Like, it was such a great event. We had the music bumping loud. You know, all of these kids were on their vacation. All of these families were on their vacation. So everybody was kind of in a good mood. But the one thing I kept, and this was great people watching, the one thing I kept noticing again and again and again is that teenagers are all the exact same. No matter where they're from, no matter what, like, you know, clique they're in, no matter what group. But at the end of the day, dude, teenagers are just such funny people. Like, where I was set up was kind of towards maybe like the back of the building there. And it kind of gave some privacy. So the amount of like teenager groups I kept seeing like come back to this corner and like try to get away from their parents. It was just so stereotypical and so cliched and so funny. And as an adult, with, you know, my kids aren't there, I don't got anybody to watch. Like, as an adult, being able to watch this and just kind of laugh to myself, because, yeah, dude, when I was 14 years old, that is exactly what I would have been doing. Just exactly what I would have been doing. So all of these kids, man, just making their way over there. Nobody was doing anything wrong. It's like there was any problematic behavior. But that idea of privacy and, like, getting to get away from your parents on this vacation, it was a universal experience, dude. Huge shout out to the many people that just came up and talked to me. There were so many people who were just like, hey, who are you? Blah, blah, blah. Shout out to them. Shout out, of course, to the moms and dads who make events like this happen, the commitment to it, the, hey, we'll go, you know, to Northeast Ohio for our summer vacation. Shout out to the siblings. You could tell there was a lot of siblings there that are like, hey, why do I have to come to this thing? But most of all, shout out to those young people who are involved in the Soapbox Derby. I learned a ton about it yesterday. And honestly, it's cool to see kids passionate about something, that want to do something, that want to be involved in something, and they want to sneak around the corner. It's so funny, dude. All right. When we come back, there's some parenting tips on the internet that have been described as unhinged. We're going to talk about them. We'll do it next right here on Mix 94.1. Thanks for hanging out today.
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23: Good Tuesday morning, Canton. Ooh, it's going to be another warm one. In fact, we're turning up the heat even more so today.

0: Mostly sunny, bright skies. We are mid-90s bound across Stark County this afternoon. What a great day, as long as you've got SPF going, lots of hydration, but the pool, the beach, good stuff. Mostly clear skies tonight. We'll have lows in the low 70s, a mix of clouds and sunshine for your Wednesday, right back in the mid-90s for highs. I am staff meteorologist Holly Strano on Mix 94.1.
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So as a class, I kind of need your help on this. I'm trying to figure out something at the radio station. I don't know if it's working or not. And I think the only way I can figure out is if I try to do it live on air. Do we hear this audio? No, we don't hear it here. Do we hear this audio? No, we don't hear it here. We don't hear it here. Okay. I'm trying to figure something out without getting too inside of baseball. I'm trying to figure out how to play audio from a different source. So I don't think I succeeded at this. So thank you for being a part of my test there. I appreciate you. It is Mixed Mornings with Matt Fantone.

Quarantine is hard. It's hard for me. It's hard for you. It's hard for anyone who stepped into that job before. And anytime you can get some advice, you can get some, you know, new perspective on it. I think at the very least, it's worth checking out and thinking maybe, hey, would this work for my family? So when I found this list this morning of unusual and unorthodox parenting hacks, I said, well, let's see if these will work out at Casa de Fantone. So one of the things they talk about when it comes to unorthodox parenting hacks is making chores feel like a game. And there's a lot of different ways you can do this by like putting together some sort of a point system. Maybe sending littler kids out for like a shopping mission of like, hey, you know, bring me three Barbies. And in the picking up of the three Barbies, now all of a sudden you're getting the room cleaner. And I think gamifying anything makes sense. I've read before the idea of like doing it with your bills or something like that is really effective for people because, well, so many of us have played games through our lives. So like our brains are functioning like that. They're structured like that. So I do. I think this is the kind of thing that'll work here. Another thing they talk about when it comes to unorthodox parenting hacks is encourage siblings to help by rewarding both children when the younger one does something right. So, all right, I got a 6-year-old and a 4-year-old at home now. And when Calvin, the younger brother, cleans up his room or does what he's supposed to do, you know, takes care of things after dinner or like make sure that, you know, he's following directions, by rewarding both of them, it kind of creates a team mentality. And I like this. I do. But then I worry that the flip side of this is also true, where it's like, hey, your bad behavior, your decisions you make that you should have done better with, now all of a sudden the consequences are for both kids. And that doesn't seem fair, right? That doesn't seem like the way it should be. Another thing they talk about when it comes to unorthodox parenting hacks that work for some families is changing the language of your streaming service or your TV show at the end of the night and saying like, hey, if you don't understand this, you must be too tired. It's time to go to bed. Dude, my kids would not buy that for a second. My kids would not.

0: 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Why do I even play?
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3: 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That includes the Refuge of Hope and the Ken Weber Goodwill Campus. SARTA riders can again receive free transportation. A Lake Township woman has been indicted by a session of the Starr County Grand Jury on grand theft and other charges, accused of taking money while playing a leadership role with two North Canton City School athletic booster clubs. 39-year-old Tricia Lynn Smith will be arraigned on the charges on Friday. The indictment accuses her of taking a total of $73,000 from the Hoover High School Cheerleading Parents Association and the Lady Vikings Basketball Booster Club. The 14-year-old Akron boy attacked by his 15-year-old friend's dog is charged with negligent homicide in the death of JoJo Harris. When the dog came after the younger teen, he pulled out a gun and fired it. The victim of a devastating house fire in Bethlehem Township early last month has now been identified by the Starr County Coroner's Office. It was 68-year-old homeowner Peter Owen who was found dead in the garage of his home. The house and garage sat well off of the roadway. Still no cause or manner of death for Owen. And in sports, the All-Star game takes place tonight, and the Cleveland Guardians have Cade Smith, Parker Messick, and Travis Bazana participating. I'm Pam Cook.
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2: And we will kick things off with some MLB action. 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
2: Jordan Walker of the St. Louis Cardinals right there. Homered on each of his final six swings, including four do-or-die bonus swings. Never heard of Jordan Walker before. And it's one of the problems I think Major League Baseball has is, like, I think they're playing fine baseball. I think they're out there probably playing an exciting game. Like everyone who is in the home derby. All right, next piece of audio in the Mix 94.1 audio dump. A new Friday the 13th prequel coming out. Here's a little taste of Crystal Lake.
4: It's like someone put a curse on this town. 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
2: Dude, they will never turn off the money printing machine, right? 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Hey, you know this story. You know these characters. You'll watch this again, right? Right? Right? All right, next piece of audio in the Mix 94.1 audio dump. Let's check in with Mick Jagger, lead singer of the Rolling Stones, recently talking with Conan O'Brien, and he talked about some advice that he got from John Lennon, lead singers of the Beatles, here's a little taste.
6: I remember John telling me,
7: you should never meet your heroes. I would never meet Elvis, Mick, if I were you.
8: That's fascinating, yeah.
6: And so I didn't. I took John's advice.
8: Yeah.
6: Which is really stupid of me, really.
2: Yeah, really stupid of you. Chance to meet Elvis? Why wouldn't you take advantage of that? And that idea of, like, well, don't meet your heroes, I understand, because people can let you down. Like, but, I mean, big picture, you still got to meet him. You still got to have that moment. And I'm all about the story in life, right? Yeah, you should have met Elvis. All right, next piece of audio in the Mix 94.1 audio dump. Let's check in with Hudson Williams, who you might not be familiar with the name, but he was in that movie Heated Rivalry. Well, I guess things are getting heated with autograph hounds. 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
10: Guys, you just followed me to my residence.
9: Sorry.
10: You can't do this. This is really weird.
9: Sorry.
10: Okay?
9: Sorry, Hudson.
10: You can't do this. This is
9: Here.
10: You guys aren't fans. You're being really creepy and you just followed me, okay?
2: Yeah, it is creepy. And I mean, I always say, you know, celebrities are humans underneath all of it. Especially in a situation like this where it's not like this dude has, you know, been around in the spotlight for a long time. This Hudson Williams probably dealing with a lot of, like, oh my gosh, I never thought I would have this kind of attention on me. And even though it is the price of admission, I understand how it gets to a point where you're like, oh my gosh, you'd get away from me. So I don't blame this dude at all. And honestly, those autographed hounds, just as bad as the paparazzi now, right? Where people are just following you around, trying to make a buck off of your name, trying to exploit you in a weak moment. So, dude, I can totally understand the frustration. And that right there was your Mix 94.1 audio dump.
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17: Well, good morning, Canton. And I'll tell you what, we've got bright, beautiful sunshine across Star County as we're getting into Tuesday, and we're going to keep it going all day long. It's going to heat up. The sizzle's going to be real. Highs in the mid-90s later today. Mostly clear, beautiful, starry skies into this evening and overnight. Lows around 70 or so. For Wednesday, a mix of clouds and sunshine, more heat, mid-90s. I am staff meteorologist Holly Strano on Mix 94.1.
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1: All right, let's kick things off with Cyclospora. It seems like, at least in Michigan, they found the common denominator when it comes to the explosive diarrhea parasite. And at this point, Michigan health officials saying it seems to be lettuce. So the most commonly pointed at item is prepackaged lettuce. But they're saying any lettuce, you need to make sure that you're washing and, you know, taking all food precautions. And last night, dude, I stopped on the way home from my event and I grabbed some tacos from a pretty well-known taco eatery. And my wife looked at me and she's like, those have lettuce on them. And I'm like, oh, it's no big deal, whatever. This morning, they're like, no, it's definitely the lettuce. So maybe get your tacos with no lettuce on them. Maybe just, you know what, eliminate lettuce as a whole. They do say that heads of lettuce, it seems to be less likely, but nonetheless, the anti-lettuce movement gaining some traction, I guess. All right, second thing you need to know today, Tuesday, July 14th, an update when it comes to the passing of Senator Lindsey Graham. We now know who that replacement is going to be. And here's the South Carolina governor making things official. 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
2: It's my honor to ask his little sister, Darlene Graham, to finish his work for him now.
1: So Lindsey Graham's younger sister, Darlene, is going to now be a senator. Here she is talking about it.
3: Lindsey has always been there for me, and now I will be there for him. Now to Lindsey, I miss you more than I can even put into words, but I'm going to do this. I got it. Thank you.
1: This is just boggling my mind right now. The idea that you're just going to have your sibling do your job. Like, listen, if I croak tomorrow, I don't want my brother coming down here and hosting Mixed Mornings with Brian Fantone. I mean, what are we talking about? An elected official, too. Now, listen, I understand when somebody passes away, somebody has to go sit in that seat. I'm not pushing back on that at all. But why is there not a more appropriate succession plan, especially when we're talking about people who are 70 plus years old, saying like, hey, here's the person from my office. Here's the person who has worked alongside of me and like knows the ropes and knows what the procedures are and how to make things go. Your sibling's going to be the person who comes in here and does this? That's absolutely insane to me. I couldn't go do my brother's job. I couldn't. Rest in peace. I guess I'll just go do your stuff, all right? It's insane, dude. Either side on that. All right, the third thing you need to know today, Tuesday, July 14th, lottery fever growing. As over $1 billion is up for grabs this week when you combine the Powerball and the Mega Millions. No grand prize winner on Monday night, so the top prize for the Powerball is up to just under $500 million. Tonight's Mega Millions, over $637 million up for grabs there. And you already know what I'm going to say, right? You already know what I'm going to say. I hope you lose. I'm not trying to be a hater. I'm not trying to be mean about it. But that's just too much money for you. It is. It's too much money for me. It's too much money for like any of us who are living in the real world. You can't go from living in the real world, paycheck to paycheck, just trying to find two dimes to rub together. Now all of a sudden you've got like $500 million. You got 2/3 of $1 billion. Too much money for you, dude. It is. If you won $4 million, I would be so excited for you. I would be so happy for you. Talking about $600 million, way too much money for you. The three things you need to know, there's all three of them right here for you, right here on Mix 94.1.
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8: Good Tuesday morning, Canton. Ooh, it's going to be another warm one. In fact, we're turning up the heat even more so today. Mostly sunny, bright skies. We are mid-90s bound across Star County this afternoon. What a great day, as long as you've got SPF going, lots of hydration, but the pool, the beach, good stuff. Mostly clear skies tonight. We'll have lows in the low 70s, a mix of clouds and sunshine for your Wednesday, right back in the mid-90s for highs. I am Staff Meteorologist Holly Strano on Mix 94.1.
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1: And we're going to help you beat the heat today with a couple of different resources. First and foremost, if you're looking for free fans, possibly air conditioners, or help with your utility bills, make sure you take advantage of the HEAP Summer Crisis Program. So that's the Home Energy Assistance Program that's federally funded, but here in Stark County, you're able to reach out on a local level. The number, 330-617-1055. 330-617-1055. So, like I said, they've got a bunch of resources available. There's some requirements, but at the end of the day, if you're looking for some help, that very well may be where you can find it. And if you're looking for a place to cool off, a ton of places, not only here in Canton, but throughout Stark County, are opening their doors up. I know out in Alliance, you've got the Commons. You've got the Salvation Army out there, said they're, you know, going to have their doors open. The Rodman Public Library. Maslin's got a ton of stuff, too, including the Recreation Center, the Maslin Public Library as well. Here in Canton, there's Refuge of Hope. United Methodist Church opening their doors up.

0: That's another lost ball. Why do I even play?
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4: 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The city of Canton and several community organizations are again opening daytime cooling centers starting today and through this next heat wave. The locations are all Stark County Library locations, Refuge of Hope, Fire Station Number 4 on Cleveland Avenue Northwest, ICANN Housing on Market Avenue North, and the Ken Weber Goodwill Campus. A 39-year-old Lake Township woman set to be arraigned Friday, indicted on felony grand theft, telecommunications fraud, and other charges for stealing money from two North Canton City Schools booster clubs. Trisha Lynn Smith accused of taking $73,000. The Ohio Controlling Board yesterday approved $1 million in emergency funds for Vinton County as they try to help the 16 children rescued from those terrible living conditions. All of the children ages 18 months to 18 years are in foster care, but the cost of physical and mental health treatment would bankrupt the county. Residential customers of Canton Sewer District paying an additional $3.23 for services this year. The new money, they say, will help to pay for mandated projects at the water reclamation facility. And in sports, the Cleveland Guardians have three participants in the All-Star game tonight in Philadelphia. That'll be Parker Messick, Travis Bazana, and Cade Smith. Last night, Jordan Walker of the St. Louis Cardinals won the home run derby. FIFA World Cup semifinals begin this afternoon at 3 with France taking on Spain. I'm Pam Cook.
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2: So the actor Tom Holland recently sent a DM to Erling Haaland. He's the Norwegian soccer player that was kind of all over the place. He was asked about it on Jimmy Kimmel. 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
3: Yes. Yes. And I tell you what, that is exactly the type of humbling experience that is important for actors.
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3: 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Not an excuse, not I'm busy tonight, I'm playing football, nada.
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2: Just don't want to hang out with you, dude. Which honestly is a humbling experience, right? When people are like, nah, whatever, I'm good, I don't want to spend time with you. 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
5: Jordan Walker can upend the whole thing with a home run right here. Is that enough? Jordan Walker wins it!
2: Those guys fired up for that. And it seems like it was an exciting home run derby, but number one, I don't know who Jordan Walker is. I know he plays for the Cardinals, found that out this morning. I didn't even know that the home run derby was happening last night. And like, as a 42-year-old dude, like a dad, like, aren't I the prime category, the prime person who's like, yeah, we need to make sure that this guy knows. So, I don't know, MLB, I just feel like they don't do a very good job of promoting themselves. All right, next piece of audio inside the Mix 94.1 audio dump. I've heard this advice before, don't meet your heroes. And apparently that's what John Lennon told Mick Jagger. And here's Mick talking about that idea and how it cost him an opportunity to meet Elvis.
6: I remember John telling me,
7: yeah, you know, you should never meet your heroes. I would never meet Elvis, Mick, if I were you.
8: That's fascinating, yeah.
6: And so I didn't. I took John's advice.
8: Yeah.
6: Which is really stupid of me, really.
2: I understand the point because, like, when you see your heroes as they actually are, not as you envision them, that can be disappointing, especially if they're having a human moment. But my thing here is the idea of, like, Mick Jagger, you're a peer of Elvis. So meeting him, not the same as, like, you know, a fan meeting Elvis. That's a very different experience right there. Now, I would say, even as a fan, go out there and meet people. Live for the story. If they disappoint you, they disappoint you. Nothing you can do about it. But you might as well get the opportunity to, I don't know, like, meet Elvis. All right, next piece of audio in the Mix 94.1 audio dump. Nostalgia, a very powerful drug. People love hearing the stories and, you know, watching the movies and the shows and hearing the songs that they've already heard a million times before. And that's why they're not turning off the money printing machine known as Friday the 13th. A new prequel coming out. It's Crystal Lake. Here's a little amuse-bouche of it on Mix 94.1.
9: It's like someone put a curse on this town. 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
2: And you think it's too early for Halloween stuff, but it's not. July 4th is in the rearview mirror. It might as well be fall, right? I mean, especially from like a marketing perspective, you're a retail outlet, something like that, dude. You're a movie theater. You got to start thinking about fall, which is sad because it's going to be like 94 degrees today. And that right there was your Mix 94.1 audio dump.
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0: 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But this is a bop, dude. 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Come on now.
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17: Well, good morning, Canton. And I'll tell you what, we've got bright, beautiful sunshine across Star County as we're getting into Tuesday, and we're going to keep it going all day long. It's going to heat up. The sizzle's going to be real. Highs in the mid-90s later today. Mostly clear, beautiful, starry skies into this evening and overnight. Lows around 70 or so. For Wednesday, a mix of clouds and sunshine. More heat, mid-90s. I am staff meteorologist Holly Strano on Mix 94.1.
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just want to encourage everybody to double up on deodorant. It's going to be hot in Stark County. There's cooling centers all over the place. Details on that inside the three things you need to know right here on Mix 94.1.

0: Mixed Mornings with Matt Fantone. Three things you need to know.
1: Well, it seems like things are getting a little clearer when it comes to explosive diarrhea. More on that story coming up. But the first thing you need to know today, Tuesday, July 14th, we're getting into another hot week here in Stark County. And luckily, there are resources available for people who need to beat the heat. First and foremost, I just want to let people know about the HEAP Summer Crisis Program. That is through the Stark County Community Action Agency, and that can help people with free fans, free air conditioning units if they have them, help with your utility bills, stuff like that. So if you're out there and you need that help, please take advantage of it. Like I said, the Stark County Community Action Agency is going to be able to help you out. When it comes to getting out of the heat, there's a lot of options as well. I know there's places in Massillon, like the Salvation Army, the Rodman Library over there. The Massillon Library, the Rodman Library, and Alliance. And Alliance has the Commons. It has Salvation Army over there. In Canton, there's Refuge of Hope. And throughout Stark County, the Stark Library is opening their doors saying, come in, get out of the sunshine, get out of the heat, get into the air conditioning, fill your water up, take a rest. And hats off to all those organizations who are out there helping people as we get into just another scorcher of a week. All right, second thing you need to know today, Tuesday, July 14th. If you're at the gas station and you're wondering, why are these lines so long? What are those people doing up there? Well, they're probably trying to become a whole lot richer. The Powerball and the Mega Millions, both of those jackpots, haven't been collected in quite a while. So, last night's Powerball did not get picked up, so it is now sitting at $49 million. And tonight's Mega Millions worth at least $637 million. And it's so funny to me how those numbers, those really high numbers, get people to play. Where they're like, oh, dude, it's up to $600 million. Got to get a piece of that action. Where it's like, what, like $4 million isn't enough for you? It would be. I'm telling you right now, $4 million would be enough for you. You'd be in a great spot in your life. $400 million, I'm sorry, you're going to ruin your life. You are. I'm sorry. I know you. I know me. I know us. And it's too much money. It is. So bad luck. But that's why it's so busy at the gas station. People want a piece of that action. All right, the third thing you need to know today, Tuesday, July 14th, it seems the common denominator, at least in Michigan, has been found when it comes to cyclosporiasis, which is the cause of this explosive diarrhea. So they're saying, at least in Michigan, the most likely culprit is bagged lettuce. And a lot of people eat bagged lettuce, right? It's convenient. And yesterday I came home. I was at an event and I stopped and got tacos from a place you get tacos from. And my wife's like, there's lettuce all over these. What are you doing? And I'm like, I don't know. It'll be fine. Don't even worry about it. And now that I've read this, all I can think about is like, oh my gosh, it's coming for me. It's coming for me. So avoid the bagged lettuce. And fingers crossed, I don't know, this is going to be taken care of soon. Three things you need to know, all of them right here for you on Mix 94.1.
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20: Good Tuesday morning, Canton. Ooh, it's going to be another warm one. In fact, we're turning up the heat even more so today. Mostly sunny, bright skies. We are mid-90s bound across Star County this afternoon. What a great day, as long as you've got SPF going, lots of hydration, but the pool, the beach, good stuff. Mostly clear skies tonight. We'll have lows in the low 70s, a mix of clouds and sunshine for your Wednesday, right back in the mid-90s for highs. I am staff meteorologist Holly Strano on Mix 94.1.
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1: Yep, today, Tuesday, July 14th, National Be Nice to Bugs Day. And that's an easy thing to be like, oh yeah, we should be nice to living creatures, until it becomes a problem, until you have ants in your house, or until you've got like bed bugs or something, and then you're like, destroy all bugs. So you know what? We're going to skip over it. Today is also National Nude Day. An opportunity to drop your clothes and just exist naked, which seems wild to me. Like, I don't have a problem being naked, and certainly in some situations. But that idea of just, like, being nude throughout your day, crazy. But some people like it, right? So it's their day today. National Shark Awareness Day. So the idea here being that, like, hey, sharks play an important part in the ocean's ecosystem. Well, once again, it's like the bugs until it's a problem. Until you got jaws coming off you, and you're like, oh, my gosh, sharks, get them out of here. I don't want to be aware of this at all. Today is also National Mac and Cheese Day. A day that certainly deserves to be celebrated, right? Because, honestly, I feel like mac and cheese, pretty much through, like, all of the different steps of it, whether you're talking about, like, the best mac and cheese you've ever had, or you're talking about a cup of, like, you know, the microwavable mac and cheese, it's all pretty good, right? It's all pretty decent. I feel like Kraft mac and cheese, the blue box, like, it's iconic for its own right, but then the shells and cheese are good. As far as, like, restaurants go, a lot of different places have them, but you know who really excels at mac and cheese? Barbecue places. When I think about, like, oh, what's the best mac and cheese? You go to, like a Kennedy's barbecue here in Canton or something like that, you know that mac and cheese is going to be fire. So what day is it, you ask? Well, now you know. And you found out right here on Mix 94.1.
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3: 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That includes the Refuge of Hope and the Ken Weber Goodwill Campus. SARTA riders can again receive free transportation. A Lake Township woman has been indicted by a session of the Starr County Grand Jury on grand theft and other charges, accused of taking money while playing a leadership role with two North Canton City School athletic booster clubs. 39-year-old Tricia Lynn Smith will be arraigned on the charges on Friday. The indictment accuses her of taking a total of $73,000 from the Hoover High School Cheerleading Parents Association and the Lady Vikings Basketball Booster Club. The 14-year-old Akron boy attacked by his 15-year-old friend's dog is charged with negligent homicide in the death of JoJo Harris. When the dog came after the younger teen, he pulled out a gun and fired it. The victim of a devastating house fire in Bethlehem Township early last month has now been identified by the Starr County Coroner's Office. It was 68-year-old homeowner Peter Owen, who was found dead in the garage of his home. The house and garage sat well off of the roadway. Still no cause or manner of death for Owen. And in sports, the All-Star game takes place tonight, and the Cleveland Guardians have Cade Smith, Parker Messick, and Travis Bazana participating. I'm Pam Cook.
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450-9400. It's our big summer ticket thing. And maybe you want to go see Bruno Mars and you want to go do it in Tampa. Well, Mix 94.1 wants to get you hooked up. Like I said, that keyword, well, it's music. 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
1: Hudson Williams, a name you might not know, but he was one of the actors in Heated Rivalry. I assume that he was like the caked up one, right? The one that's got that donk-a-donk on him. Well, nonetheless, he recently kind of let some autograph seekers have it. And, you know, obviously the internet has opinions on it. 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
3: Guys, you just followed me
2: sorry
3: to my
2: to
3: residence.
2: You.
3: No, sorry. Sorry.
2: Sorry to follow
3: you. Can't do this. This is really weird.
2: Sorry.
3: Okay?
2: Sorry, Edson.
3: You can't do this. This is here.
2: Sorry,
3: you guys aren't fans. You're being really creepy and you just followed me, okay?
1: Now, a lot of speculation. Were they trying to sell the autographs or were they trying to do? But I understand this frustration coming out of Hudson Williams. Number one, he hasn't been popular or hasn't been famous for that long. You know what I mean? So I'm sure a lot of this feels very new to him and like overwhelming to him. But number two, I always try to drive the point home that like underneath of celebrity is human. And I know that it feels like Taylor Swift is closer to Pepsi than an actual person, but that's not true. And people have these moments and like you get frustrated and I would be frustrated too here. Just trying to go home. Leave me alone. But that's the cost of being a celebrity. All right. Speaking of celebrity, Mick Jagger, lead singer of the Rolling Stones, recently talking with Conan O'Brien on his podcast about some advice he got from John Lennon, the lead singer of the Beatles, about not meeting Elvis.
4: I remember John telling me,
5: yeah, you know, should never meet your heroes. I would never meet Elvis, Mick, if I were you.
6: That's fascinating, yeah.
4: And so I didn't. I took John's advice.
6: Yeah.
4: Which was really stupid of me, really.
1: Yeah, it really was. It really was. And here's a couple of things here. Number one, the idea of don't meet your heroes. Because once again, this goes to the point of your heroes are still people underneath everything. And maybe they're having a bad day and maybe they don't live up to the expectations. Maybe they're not as good looking or talented or as smart or whatever as you think they're going to be in real life. But Mick Jagger, I would assume that when you had the opportunity to meet Elvis, you were Mick Jagger at that point. It's not like you were just some fan. I mean, you were a peer of Elvis at that point, and then you would definitely want to meet him, right? All right, next piece of audio in the Mix 94.1 audio dump. 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
7: Jordan Walker can upend the whole thing with a home run right here.
1: Jordan Walker of the St. Louis Cardinals right there, winning the home run derby. Had to hit six in a row at the end there. Had to hit six in a row, which is impressive, obviously. But I just go back to the point, man, of MLB just doesn't know how to hype itself up. Just doesn't know how to create excitement around. I didn't even know the home run derby was happening last night. But we got a new champion. All right, and our final piece of audio inside the Mix 94.1 audio dump. Let's take a sneak peek here at a new prequel of Friday the 13th. It's called Crystal Lake.
8: It's like someone put a curse on this town. It all started when that kid drowned last summer.
9: Jason!
8: There's something in these woods, and all it knows how to do is kill.
1: And there's a part of me that wants to say, well, shouldn't they wait until we're closer to fall for, you know, scary movie stuff to start coming out? But no, no. July 4th is in the rearview mirror. Back to school in full effect right now. Before you know it, it's going to be Hall of Fame time. It's going to be high school football. And then all of a sudden, it's fall, y'all. So, I mean, all of that is coming down the pipeline and it's coming quick. And that was your Mix 94.1 audio dump.
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20: Well, good morning, Canton. And I'll tell you what, we've got bright, beautiful sunshine across Star County as we're getting into Tuesday, and we're going to keep it going all day long. It's going to

0: heat up. The sizzle's going to be real. Highs in the mid-90s later today. Mostly clear, beautiful, starry skies into this evening and overnight. Lows around 70 or so. For Wednesday, a mix of clouds and sunshine. More heat. Mid-90s. I am staff meteorologist Holly Strano on Mix 94.1.
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1: It's going to be a hot one today, and there's a lot of local resources available to you if you need help beating the heat. More on that story coming up. But the first thing you need to know today, Tuesday, July 14th, this story, I think, is a sign of things to come. And it all has to do with a lawsuit involving 1,500 different school districts. And essentially what they're doing is demanding that social media companies help pay for student mental health services. So this lawsuit, with obviously Meta involved in it, TikTok as well, these districts argue that social media platforms harm students' mental health and force schools to spend more money on counseling and support. They said they've had to increase training for just staff members, not, you know, just the counselors, but all staff members. When it comes to things like student anxiety, depression, even suicide, they're arguing that, hey, all of those things are negatively being impacted by social media, and you've got to carry some of the weight with us here. Be interesting to see where this goes, because I don't deny the facts that that social media, whether we're talking about Facebook, whether we're talking about Instagram, whether we're talking about whatever, is negatively impacting young people's mental health. I 100% buy into that. But are these companies legally responsible for that? I don't know. I think you get into a really weird place because at the end of the day, social media is just a website like any other. I mean, nobody has to use it. Nobody, you know, has to be a part of it. So does this fall on parental responsibility of like, hey, you shouldn't allow your children to, you know, be on social media? If it's that bad, if it's that negative, then you've got to be the one who steps in and says, no, you can't do this. I don't know. Second thing you need to know today, Tuesday, July 14th. It seems like we have some more information when it comes to cyclospora. And health officials in Michigan now pointing at bagged lettuce and salad greens, at least when it comes to the outbreak they're having in Michigan. But this seems likely everywhere. And obviously, with this all happening in Michigan, the concern, very real for us here, that it's just going to spread down to Ohio. And last night, man, I stopped and got tacos from one of the, you know, places you would get tacos from on a drive home. And I took them home and I started eating them. And my wife looks at me and she's like, there's lettuce all over those. And I'm like, no, don't worry about it. Don't worry. You worry too much. I'm not going to get explosive diarrhea. And now I'm like, oh no, am I going to get explosive diarrhea? I hope not. So be cautious of that bagged lettuce, which is pretty much like, I don't know, anytime you have shredded lettuce, seems like. They say the head's not as bad or likely as a culprit, but maybe just avoid lettuce altogether. Nobody wants explosive diarrhea. All right, and the third thing you need to know today, Tuesday, July 14th. Dude, it's going to be hot again this week. Up over 90 today. I think tomorrow they're saying 94 plus. 94 plus. It's just not hot enough. And with that being the case, please take advantage of community resources that are available to you. I know a lot of people wondering where they can get fans or air conditioning units. The HEAP program may have some options available for you. That's ran by the Stark County Community Action Agency. And they can also help with your utility bills. So take advantage of those resources if you can. And if you're out there and you're, you know, saying like, oh my gosh, we don't have air conditioning, we don't have a fan, how are we going to get out of this heat? Because houses, man, just get absolutely brutally hot. There's a ton of cooling stations throughout Stark County. So if we start out in Alliance, you've got the Commons in Alliance. You've also got the Salvation Army, the Rodman Library out there. Maslin, of course, their library open as well. The Rec Center. Here in Canton, I know there's a fire station on Cleveland that's going to be ready to have their doors open. Also, you've got Refuge of Hope downtown, a couple of other places. And, of course, throughout Stark County, you've got Stark Library. So stop into any of those places, beat the heat, get in the air conditioning, drink some water, get off your feet, and stay safe out there. Because, honestly, man, it's going to be just terrible this upcoming week. Three things you need to know. There's all three of them right here for you on Mix 94.1.
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21: Good Tuesday morning, Canton. Ooh, it's going to be another warm one. In fact, we're turning up the heat even more so today. Mostly sunny, bright skies. We are mid-90s bound across Starr County this afternoon. What a great day. As long as you've got SPF going, lots of hydration, but the pool, the beach, good stuff. Mostly clear skies tonight. We'll have lows in the low 70s. A mix of clouds and sunshine for your Wednesday, right back in the mid-90s for highs. I am staff meteorologist Holly Strano on Mix 94.1.
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1: All right, let's kick it off in Tiger Town, where the Maslin Museum getting ready for their island party Friday night. That is always a party. And it's free, family-friendly fun, so get out there. Go get a taste of the islands. Go hear the sounds of the islands. And do it all in Tigertown. All right, next slice of Stark County Positivity. I wanted to let you know that the North Canton Library putting on a class tomorrow night in conjunction with the North Canton Police Department. It's called One Step Ahead, Outsmarting Cyber Criminals. And anybody could fall prey to some sort of a cyber attack. So this is giving people the tools that they need, the information that they need to keep themselves safe. As unfortunately, there's just too many scammers out there. They're all trying to put their hands in your pocket. And the North Canton Library helping people put an end to that. So register for that class. North Canton Library. Find them on Facebook for more information. Speaking of the North Canton Police Department, I want to make sure we give a big thumbs up to them, along with the Uniontown Police Department, the Maslin Police Department, the Louisville Police Department, and the Alliance Police Department. All of those organizations recently signing an MOU, a Memorandum of Understanding, with the Stark County Human Trafficking Task Force. So essentially, they're going to be able to utilize all their resources, all of their information, to truly get the worst of the worst, offenders off of the streets. So the idea here that they're all working together to make the community a better place, come on, man. It gets no better than that. Huge thumbs up to the Sheriff's Department for making this kind of stuff happen. Next slice of Stark County Positivity. Let's head out to Alliance for it, where Alliance City Schools have all of their information out. The school supplies, the schedules, the stuff you need to know as a parent, that's up on their website. Find them on social media and follow Alliance City Schools on social media. They do such a good job, man. They really do hype their kids up. They rep that A. That's their hashtag. And like I said, all the information you need as a parent is out there. And we'll finish things off here in Canton, where I'm really excited about this. The Athens restaurant closed, and obviously with that, such a big part of that neighborhood and that community, it kind of felt empty. But luckily, there's a new group going to breathe new life into that building. It's going to be called Heather's Place. And they recently, started really hyping things up on their social media. I know they're taking huge steps towards getting the doors open. They're going to do breakfast and lunch. And I love breakfast and lunch. I absolutely love them. So I can't wait to go check out Heather's Place. Find them on Facebook if you want more information. I'll eat everything on a breakfast menu, dude. You just keep bringing me breakfast stuff. I'll eat it. Stark County Positivity. Good people, good public officials, good businesses, coming together to make good stuff happen. And that's what it's all about. So if you ever know about this kind of stuff, let me know about it. 330-450-9400 is the number. You tell me about the good stuff. I'll tell everybody else. It's Stark County Positivity, and it's right here for you on Mix 94.1.
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2: Mandated projects at the water reclamation facility. And in sports, the Cleveland Guardians have three participants in the All-Star game tonight in Philadelphia. That'll be Parker Messick, Travis Bazzana, and Cade Smith. Last night, Jordan Walker of the St. Louis Cardinals won the home run derby. FIFA World Cup semifinals begin this afternoon at 3 with France taking on Spain. I'm Pam Cook.
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6: Investors are looking at a strong start to the earnings season with big banks topping expectations. JP Morgan Chase, Wells Fargo, and Bank of America are among those reporting upbeat earnings and revenue. JP Morgan Chase CEO Jamie Dimon says the U.S. economy has shown notable resiliency this year with stronger business investment and hiring. He cites government stimulus and more efficient regulation, though Dimon says he sees several risks shifting below the surface like tectonic plates, geopolitical tensions and war, sticky inflation, and large global fiscal deficits. Crude oil prices are higher this morning, topping $80 a barrel after President Trump announced more attacks and a fresh blockade on Iranian trade in the Strait of Hormuz. That's your Fox Business Report. I'm Ginny Cosilda. Invested in you.
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0: And just like that, it's over. Mixed Mornings with Matt Fantone, wrapping things up on a Tuesday morning. Thanks, as always, for being on board with me today. Excited for the program tomorrow. Got another chance for you to win tickets to go see Blippi. That's right. He's coming to the Ohio State Fair. Mix 94.1 wants to get you and your little one hooked up. Allison from Visit Canton joins the program tomorrow. Greek Fest going to be in the house. I'm excited for all of it. Fingers crossed it's a good one. Noon o'clock, that's your next keyword when it comes to the Mix 94.1 big summer ticket thing. Marissa will take care of you throughout that. Java Joel after. In the Eric Zachary Show, XYZ, putting an end to our broadcast day. Other than that, though, I want you guys to have a fantastic rest of your Tuesday. I'll be back tomorrow morning, 6 a.m., right here on this radio station, Mix 94.1. 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
18: Well, good morning, Canton. And I'll tell you what, we've got bright, beautiful sunshine across Star County as we're getting into Tuesday, and we're going to keep it going all day long. It's going to heat up. The sizzle's going to be real. Highs in the mid-90s later today. Mostly clear, beautiful, starry skies into this evening and overnight. Lows around 70 or so. For Wednesday, a mix of clouds and sunshine. More heat, mid-90s. I am staff meteorologist Holly Strano on Mix 94.1.
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I'm Marissa, just getting things started today, giving a good stretch. 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

Mix 94.1. You know, Taylor Swift has always been a cat lady until now. Now that she's a married woman, her and Travis have, I guess, adopted a dog. So we'll learn more soon, I'm sure.

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1: Harry Styles, Mix 94.1. My name is Marissa. You ever have a dream that you wake up and you're like, I need to Google that. There's got to be a meaning behind that. That can't just be my subconscious. I mean, sometimes it is. But like last night, like I woke up and I had this dream that I was covered in ladybugs. Any other bug, I would have been freaking out, but I was totally fine because, well, it's ladybugs. And when I Google this, it's an overwhelming sense of abundance, protection, and positive transformation. Ladybugs are viewed as a shield of protection and positive energy. There's also the aspect of maybe positive financial growth. I mean, I'll take all those things, you know, but I can't be the only one that does this, right? You Google your dreams too. We've got more coming up. It's Mix 94.1.
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19: Well, hey there, Canton, as we continue through your Tuesday, and a very happy Tuesday, by the way. Mostly sunny skies, it's beautifully bright, and it's getting hot already. Get ready, because we are soaring into the mid-90s later this afternoon. Mostly clear skies tonight, friends, and low 70s. We'll have a mix of clouds and sunshine tomorrow, which is Wednesday, back in the mid-90s for highs. I hope the rest of your Tuesday is great, and I am staff meteorologist Holly Strano on Mix 94.1.
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Mix 94.1, I'm Marissa, and even the coach now is kind of confirming and talking about this, that LeBron could be coming to the Cavs. They're confirming that it's, quote, an exciting pursuit. So we'll see. 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

0: That's another lost ball. 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
15: When you first saw her, she was out walking her dog. 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But when you finally did, it was too late. 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

0: 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I'm Marissa. 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
4: Well, hey there, Canton, as we continue through your Tuesday, and a very happy Tuesday, by the way. Mostly sunny skies, it's beautifully bright, and it's getting hot already. Get ready, because we are soaring into the mid-90s later this afternoon. Mostly clear skies tonight, friends, and low 70s. We'll have a mix of clouds and sunshine tomorrow, which is Wednesday, back in the mid-90s for highs. I hope the rest of your Tuesday is great, and I am Staff Meteorologist Holly Strano on Mix 94.1.
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0: 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Did she just cut Jay-Z's hair on stage in New York City? I think I read something like that. 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

Kelly Clarkson behind these hazel eyes for Cindy in Cannes. 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

Nick Jonas, Mix 94.1 for the All Request Lunch. And tomorrow we're out for Stadium Park. We're going to be there around 3 o'clock for the next We Believe in Canton event with the Canton Police Department. All sorts of bounce houses and food and vendors and just a good time for the whole family. 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

0: Latest from Ariana Grande on Mix 94.1 and more of the All Request Lunch is going to be underway. You know, all eyes were on the Home Run Derby last night for Major League Baseball, but tonight it is going to be the All-Star Game. We do have some Cleveland representation. It looks like we got Bezzana. He is at second base. Messick, our left-handed pitcher. Cade Smith, our right-handed pitcher, is going to be a reliever. And Messick and Bezzana, they are both participating as rookies, so this is their first time. But going to be a great showing. Always a whole lot of fun. Starts around 8 o'clock tonight, the MLB All-Star Game. And more of your requests are coming up on Mix 94.1.
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19: Well, hey there, Canton, as we continue through your Tuesday, and a very happy Tuesday, by the way. Mostly sunny skies, it's beautifully bright, and it's getting hot already. Get ready, because we are soaring into the mid-90s later this afternoon. Mostly clear skies tonight, friends, and low 70s. We'll have a mix of clouds and sunshine tomorrow, which is Wednesday, back in the mid-90s for highs. I hope the rest of your Tuesday is great, and I am staff meteorologist Holly Strano on Mix 94.1.
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94.1. It is always a good time when you can go ahead and participate in the second Friday events in Minerva. Those kick off this Friday afternoon. Going to be a hot week for it, too. We've got Harry Styles on This is American Girls on Mix 94.1.

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14: Well, hey there, Canton, as we continue through your Tuesday, and a very happy Tuesday, by the way. Mostly sunny skies, it's beautifully bright, and it's getting hot already. Get ready, because we are soaring into the mid-90s later this afternoon. Mostly clear skies tonight, friends, and low 70s. We'll have a mix of clouds and sunshine tomorrow, which is Wednesday. back in the mid-90s for highs. I hope the rest of your Tuesday is great. And I am staff meteorologist Holly Strano on Mix 94.1.
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Mix 94.1. Enjoy the rest of this Tuesday. Yeah, it's like flown right by. Thank goodness. Sometimes they drag. But Java Joe's on the way next, and Ed Sheeran's on now. This is Mix 94.1.

Okay, here's a hot take for you. In more ways than one. I would rather have 30-degree weather over this nonsense any day. I know, I'm weird. Mix 94.1 meteorologist Holly Strino says, hazy, hot, and humid, highs in the mid-90s. Real feel heat index into the triple digits.

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Taco Tuesday tonight? Well, you might want to stay away from the bag lettuce. Say that lettuce or salad greens may be the culprit of the big cyclospora outbreak. 400 cases in Ohio, with about a dozen or so in climbing here in Stark County. Looks like I'm choosing pizza for dinner tonight. Mix 94.1. Just

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14: Good Tuesday afternoon, Star County. How's your day going? I hope really well. I hope you're staying cool because it's getting real hot. Mostly sunny, Star County. Mid-90s for highs. We'll have mostly clear skies this evening. It's a great night for the kids' games or whatever it is you've got going on. Low 70s by early tomorrow. Muggy. And then for your Wednesday, a mix of clouds and sunshine, we're going to heat right back up. Highs will be in the mid-90s again. I am staff meteorologist Holly Strano on Mix 94.1.
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There's some cooling centers around town. The Canton City Fire Station number 4 over on Cleveland Ave Northwest doing a cooling center till 5 o'clock today. The Refuge of Hope over at 715 2nd Street Northeast doing a cooling center till 6. 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
3: I'm Stuart Varley, and this is the Fox Business Report.
4: Stocks are mixed in afternoon trading as inflation cools in June. The latest release of the Consumer Price Index revealed that inflation declined by 0.4% month over month and slowed to 3.5% year over year on falling gas prices. Even when removing food and energy prices, core CPI growth was flat last month and slowed annually to 2.6%. As a result of the cooling CPI report, July rate hike bets are tumbling. Technology stocks are boosting the NASDAQ and S&P 500, but the Dow is being hit by a sell-off from IBM, with its stock down 24% and on track for its worst day ever on disappointing earnings and revenue forecasts. And big banks delivering record-smashing earnings, a reassuring signal on the health of consumers and corporate America. Goldman Sachs shares are rallying and are up over 7%. That's your Fox Business Report. I'm Hillary Barsky, invested in you.
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16: Good Tuesday afternoon, Star County. How's your day going? I hope really well. I hope you're staying cool because it's getting real hot. Mostly sunny, Star County. Mid-90s for highs. We'll have mostly clear skies this evening. It's a great night for the kids' games or whatever it is you've got going on. Low 70s by early tomorrow. Muggy. And then for your Wednesday, a mix of clouds and sunshine, we're going to heat right back up. Highs will be in the mid-90s again. I am staff meteorologist Holly Strano on Mix 94.1.
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We believe in Canton, and we will be celebrating tomorrow afternoon over at Stadium Park. We believe in Canton with the Canton Police Department, the Canton Fire Department, bounce houses, hot dogs, Fantone, and it's totally free. That's tomorrow, 3 to 5 over at Stadium Park. We believe in Canton with Mix 94.1.

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Make some noise if you're in a public pool this afternoon. Mix 94.1, saying hi to the crew over Dogwood Pool, North Canton. No peeing in the pool. Welcome to our ool. Notice there's no pee in it. Please keep it that way. Thank you. 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
0: We get it. You want a great song? Right now. We got you covered. Hey! Mix 94.1.

My, what a big summer ticket thing you have. VIP flyaway for you and a friend to attend any concert in America. Hotel, airfare, the whole thing. And I got another keyword coming up at 5 o'clock, so be listening, okay? Mix 94.1.

A pair of snowy owls were born up at the Akron Zoo. It's a particular species is vulnerable to extinction on the International Union of Conservation of Nature's Red List. Didn't they used to call that just the endangered species list, or is that something different? I don't know. Either way, adorable photos of these two owls on WHBC.com. The owls and their parents, Frost and Cyrus, are doing just fine. Gender unknown, by the way. It says here the gender is unknown. Maybe they're non-binary snowy owls. I don't know. We'll keep you updated on that as soon as we hear. Mix 94.1.

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shape of you. You choosing Texas? Are you choosing New York? L.A., Chicago, Miami, Tuscaloosa, Buffalo, New York? I don't know. Get that big summer ticket thing. VIP flyaway for two for you and a friend to attend any concert of your choice. And I got another keyword coming up at the top of the hour. Be ready. 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Just

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1: Okay, you have until 6 o'clock to text us the word VIBE. 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

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Woo! 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I was having a conversation with Mix 94.1 morning superstar Matt Fantone in the office earlier today. He would rather have this weather over 30-degree weather. I disagree. See, with cold weather, at least you can escape it. If you ain't got AC during weather like this, you're screwed. It's supposed to be even hotter tomorrow, so strap in. I would just call in sick if I were you. And boss, it's too hot to work. Mix 94.1.

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Mixed Mornings with Matt Fantone. 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

I'm not eligible to win the Mix 94.1 Big Summer Ticket thing, but if I was, I would want to go to Vegas to see Barry Manilow. Don't judge me. 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And the word this hour is vibe, as in I want to vibe out with Barry Manilow. V-I-B-E. You have until 6 o'clock to text that to us. 330-450-9400.

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0: 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Don't forget, Fantona's live at We Believe in Canton tomorrow afternoon from 3 till 5 over at Stadium Park. 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
0: 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Back on the radio tomorrow afternoon, 2 o'clock after Marissa. XYZ with Eric Zachary is next. Have a great night. Be safe. Stay cool, man. 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

0: Have you ever been running to catch like a bus or a train or a flight and you just run out of gas halfway and you're like, I need to keep pushing my body, but you don't have the run in you anymore?
1: Sure, yeah, yes.
0: Because I saw that happen to a man yesterday running for the bus and he was still like a good 100 feet away.
2: Yeah. Okay.
0: And his default was a full skip to my loo.
1: Like,
0: still trying to keep speed, but no composure.
2: Well, right. Maybe it was like he was trying to play it off as like, I'm not running for the bus. Because running for the bus is embarrassing.
1: Now, I would be on board with you up until the skipping.
2: Well,
1: because
2: he's
1: the only
2: like,
1: thing
2: I'm
1: worse.
2: I'm just skipping.
0: I heard the
1: oh, so, no. Yeah,
3: he had a little melody to it.
0: Yeah, it was. it was all of that leading up to the bus driver shutting the door in his face. What did you say? Okay, runs?
1: Yeah.
0: It's XYZ with Eric Zagry.

0: 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It's your XYZ ENT Entertainment Report, all brought to you by O'Reilly Auto Parts. Tom Holland DM'd, I'm going to let you say this, Audrey, someone, and that person didn't respond.
1: Okay, so Tom, wait, are you going to, okay.
0: I don't know how to say the name.
1: Okay, Tom Holland DM'd Erling Haaland.
0: Yes. Erling Haaland.
2: No, you're making it harder than it is.
0: Erling Haaland.
1: Yes. Okay. Who is a Norwegian soccer player that has been taking the internet by storm.
0: Got it. Yes.
2: World Cup.
1: Yes, Sports. World Cup.
3: And I tell you what, that is exactly the type of humbling experience that is important for actors.
4: Yeah.
3: You know, text him, I'll take him to dinner. Not even a response. Not an excuse, not I'm busy tonight, I'm playing football, nada.
0: Okay, so he's hurt that he tried to use his spidey senses to get a hold of someone.
2: Well, the story broke without Tom really knowing. So it hit the internet and Tom was like, I didn't think I was going to have to talk about this.
0: How do people know? Yeah.
2: I think Erling was
0: finally posted it.
2: He was like, I don't know who this guy is. I don't like watch movies or anything. So he just thought it was a random guy.
0: Oh, man.
2: And that's why he didn't say anything. But Tom does say that, like, they were at an event and he was in a box, like, across from him. And he was like, oh, I should, like, reach out. That'd be cool.
1: Yeah, he was like, oh, we should hang out. Mm-hmm. But which I totally get because Erling Haaland is hilarious.
0: Have you ever DM'd a celebrity, Audrey? Be honest.
1: Okay, wait.
0: Yeah.
1: Okay, so one time.
2: Okay.
1: I did DM a band that I love, and I was like, play this song. They did not play this song.
0: Oh, like when you were at the show?
1: The next time they came to the city, they did play the song, and they've only played the song like 30 times, and they've been around for like 15 years.
0: So
1: I take credit for that.
0: Okay.
1: One.
0: Who's the band? You? Mudslingers? Or?
1: The Front Bottoms.
0: The Front Bottoms? I could not have made a better
2: word for off.
0: I have.
2: Who?
0: Olivia Munn.
2: Okay.
1: Oh,
2: you were shooting shots.
0: Jordan used to frequently DM.
2: No,
0: you used to DM Cardi B.
2: I don't believe I've DM'd Cardi B once in my life. I will say I did DM Billie Eilish one time, but I was like, you should do a video with Chiggy just so y'all can get fits off.
0: Mm-hmm.
2: Obviously, that didn't get a response.
1: Right.
0: So we're in the same club as Tom Holland. Yeah. We're all like the same level of celebrity. They're just not responding though.
2: It's like the celebrity version of like thinking someone's waving at you. So wave back.
0: It's the person behind you.
2: Yeah, exactly.
0: Tom Holland not getting a response after he tried to slot into the DMs of the Norwegian Holland, Norwegian
2: Erling
0: soccer player.
2: Holland.
0: Erling. I don't
1: Erling
0: do sports
1: Holland.
0: Stuff. All right. It's XYZ with Eric Zachary, your XYZ ENT Entertainment Report, all brought to you by O'Reilly Auto Parts, your professional parts people.
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0: hear the same.
1: The parasite that is causing people to paint their bowls everywhere.
2: That's what you prefer?
1: You said that you wanted to talk about diarrhea on the air.
2: Okay.
1: But you've probably seen these new news headlines. They're tracing or they're trying to trace the source of it. A lot of people are saying it's coming from lettuce or greens now.
3: Yes.
1: Apparently, some people are thinking it could be a Taco Bell.
3: Well, they've now set their sights on Taco Bell. Michigan alone has hit over 2,600 cases. There's high numbers in Ohio as well. But Cyclospora, if you want to be, technical about it, is the parasite that is giving people explosive diarrhea. Mm-hmm. I think it is a cop-out to go to Taco Bell.
1: Yeah,
3: it's just the poop jokes, Taco Bell. Like, it's the easy connection here.
1: It's kind of like saying, like, I got melanoma and I'm going to blame the beach when, like, you just went outside and it's,
3: loosely, yes.
1: You get what I'm saying? Yeah, you know? Yes. Like, just, I don't know that it's a Taco Bell thing.
3: That's what I'm saying. Yeah. I don't think, like, because it's easy to make jokes about late night Taco Bell, Taco Bell is arguably one of the healthier fast food options.
2: Yeah. I mean, nobody wants to believe it. We know that.
1: You get breakfast Taco Bell. I do get breakfast Taco Bell, and I'm not ashamed. This is the only time I want to talk about this parasite. I just feel like people are just trying to be inclusive. Like, oh, I had it too. Like, it's that COVID thing where everyone's like, I had it in 2016.
3: I'll be straight up with you. I don't know if I would have it.
1: Right. I've never had that kind of a movement that I would be like, I need to go to my doctor and get tested.
3: Right. Well, you know, I just take some Pepto and thug it out. Like,
1: because we're real cheese. XYZ.

0: We call it XYZ's The Test. It's all brought to you by Chick-fil-A. Cue the dramatic music. Jordan, you got to hit the music faster, dude.
1: Like, I'm not even doing it. Okay. Yeah, my bad. My bad, bro. That's so crazy of me.
0: Three pop culture questions. They all have to do with things that have been in the headlines, specifically stuff we've talked about on the show in the last few days. And I'm trying to make the questions easy because y'all just never score points.
1: You're bad at writing questions.
0: I'm excellent at writing questions. Okay. Here we go. All right. Jordan, are you ready?
1: Yes.
0: Audrey, are you ready?
2: Yeah.
0: Question number one. Disney is rumored to be in production on Parent Trap 2 with Lindsay Lohan, set to reprise her 1998 roles as twins Annie and Hallie. Mm-hmm. What famed actor played the father, Nick Parker?
2: Bro, I don't know.
0: It's a very famous actor.
1: Really?
0: Yeah. You guys ever saw Parent Trap?
1: Like I said, your questions are not great.
2: What?
1: Yeah,
2: like,
1: this is. I saw it, but
0: Dennis Quaid.
1: Oh, okay.
0: Played the dad.
1: That makes sense.
0: I found this out. Fun fact: Disney. We knew they did the original Parent Trap, 1961.
1: Yeah.
0: They also did a Parent Trap 2 in 1986, where they brought back the original girl too.
1: So this is a reboot of a reboot
0: of a sequel.
1: Yes. Yeah. Okay.
0: All right. So 0 points across the board.
2: Okay.
0: Question number two: A recent study by the Wall Street Journal revealed that 49% of Americans under 30 are living with their parents. This is a sharp increase from 37% in 2019. Obviously driven by high housing costs, record high rents, soaring inflation, all the things. Wonderful world that we live in.
1: Right.
0: Playing by the Price is Right rules, meaning the closest without going over, what is the best estimated population of the United States? Are you okay?
1: You're laughing
0: like Chucky from Rugrats. Take a guess. How many people live in the United States?
1: 150 million people.
0: 150 million is Jordan's guess.
1: That's so wrong.
0: Audrey, just come up with a number.
2: 152 million people.
1: I hate you.
0: Audrey wins.
1: Yeah, I know she does.
0: It is 342.6 million people.
2: Okay.
0: California alone has 39.4 million people.
1: Okay. Cool.
0: So 1 point by default to Audrey.
1: How do you feel about these questions?
0: Final question. This one is so easy.
2: Okay.
1: Yeah, we'll see.
0: Taylor Swift and Travis Kelce officially tied the knot. I don't know if you guys heard about this. New York City, Madison Square Garden, July 3rd. Several New Yorkers took advantage of the situation, even going so far as to collect trash outside the venue, put it in decorative plastic cubes, sold them online. They sold out immediately. Swifties don't play. How old is Taylor Swift?
1: Jordan.

0: You go, Audrey. I'm gonna give it to Audrey. Yeah, go, Audrey.
1: I don't know. I actually don't know. 33.
2: Do you think she's younger than me and Jordan?
1: Yeah.
2: That's so hurtful.
1: Well.
2: Jordan?
0: 37.
2: No, she is 36. 1989, guys.
0: Do you think we care?
1: Really?
0: Do you think
1: we care? Jordan is 35 years old. She's 1 year older than him.
2: She's 36. You called her 33.
1: Yeah.
2: Never mind.
3: But you were like, oh, I can't believe that you would. Like,
4: all right.
0: I think the only one that lost was Eric in this one.
2: Dennis Quaid played the dad in Parent Trap. There's 342.6 million people in the United States. And Taylor Swift
1: I think I won.
2: 36
0: you
2: years
0: did
2: old.
0: You did
2: won,
0: win.
2: But yeah. Like barely. It's the test. All brought to you by Chick-fil-A.
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1: Well, hey there, Canton. Good Tuesday evening. It's been a hot one. Woo. I'll tell you, mostly clear skies continue as we head into this evening and tonight. It's going to remain very warm, muggy. We are in the 70s overnight. And then getting into your Wednesday tomorrow, we'll have a mix of clouds and sunshine. Another hot one, friends, with highs across Starr County in the mid-90s. I am staff meteorologist Holly Strano on Mix 94.1.
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0: Here's a fun little missed connection story. This woman was on a plane, Frontier flight, out of Cleveland Airport, and I guess a maintenance worker for the airline came on board. She thought he was cute. He smiled at her. She's like, I didn't say anything. He seemed busy. So she turned to Reddit and then the airport itself for help. Here's a little bit of that news story.
1: I thought it was going to be like every other Reddit post I've ever made and have like 5 likes.
2: But it worked like a charm, going viral, with the airport contacting her and doing what airports do best, making the connection.
0: So they reached out to the maintenance guy. He met her when she got back to the Cleveland airport with flowers in hand.
3: There are so many things. It must have been a slow day at the Cleveland airport. Like, what? How did you all find this Reddit thread?
0: Yeah.
3: I didn't even think we were taking misconnections seriously.
0: I mean, Reddit doesn't play, man. And there's, like, it's very localized now. So, like,
3: sure,
0: people
3: yeah.
0: are checking the Cleveland area Reddit.
3: Right.
0: Yeah, they, I guess they have a date set up. I think.
3: Oh, this is, like, ongoing.
0: This is today.
3: This is live. Wow.
0: Yeah, we're going live to the scene. To Cleveland. So I want to know, where's somewhere that you had a misconnection where it's like, maybe it didn't work out, but you, if you could have had the cards play in your favor, did okay. that ever happen to you? I know, Jordan, you're married, but for the purpose of the show, think back to your wild outside years.
3: I never had a wild outside year day of my life.
0: We'll talk about it next on XYZ.

0: like your beard.
1: A woman at a Cleveland airport saw a guy board her flight. He was a maintenance worker for the plane, came on board, did some work. She thought he was cute. He smiled back. Never got his name, never got his number. So she turned to Reddit, and then the Cleveland airport stepped in too and said, hey, we can figure out who this man is.
2: Wow.
1: Which, like, part of me is like, if my employer just threw me out there to the wolves because they wanted PR.
2: Right, exactly.
1: It's like, oh, bro.
2: This is a lot.
1: Check with me first. But, yeah, they connected, and I guess, like, they have a date set up. This was on ABC News earlier today, so.
0: Sweet.
1: All of that said, have you ever had a misconnection moment where it's like, maybe you either threw up a misconnections post or you tried to find someone or you wish you would have ever?
2: Oh, I'm not a big Reddit guy, or like, didn't this start on like Craigslist? Wasn't that where misconnections
1: kind of
2: originated?
1: Yeah, but like, you never saw someone cute back in the past and you're like, oh man, I should have got her number. Like maybe our destiny will bring us back together or something.
2: You jogged my memory. There was one time in college, me and this girl would look at each other from a lecture hall and like, you know, and like trade looks, smile, blah, blah, blah, see each other out from time to time. We had like one class the following semester.
1: Did you ever say hi to her or anything?
2: It was always very short kind of, you know, situations.
1: Hi, I'm Foster. I mean, Jordan.
2: Never really panned out, but
1: no.
2: Yeah.
1: Audrey?
2: Oh, well.
1: Am I the only one that's like had grandiose dreams of meeting someone in transit?
2: Yeah.
0: Well, that's you. I mean, I love a meet cute, but like, I feel like I'm just kind of, you know, I don't have a lot of missed connections.
1: Audrey said they walk up to me.
2: You hit every time, huh?
1: Listen, I go like,
2: she says, I connect.
1: Well, earlier today when we got into work, we were telling stories about like actual scary stalker situations that Jordan and I had years ago. And Audrey out loud goes, I've never had a stalker, and I think that's weird. I should have.
0: I'm serious. I should.
1: That's so egotistical that you're like,
0: I just mean,
1: I'm
0: like,
1: cute.
2: She's like, I'm a catch.
0: No.
1: Statistically, I should have
0: that's
1: a stalker.
0: Not what I mean. Okay, first of all, if you're thinking about stalking me, do not do it. Second of all, I mean, just like with the cast of characters that I have had.
1: That you've encountered.
2: Got you, okay.
0: Like,
2: got
0: I don't
2: it.
0: Think that I think I should
1: Someone
0: have,
1: hearing like, this is Googling you right now.
0: Don't Google me! Don't Google me! Leave me alone.
1: Okay, I've talked about it on the show before. There was a really cute girl I met at the airport for a date.
2: Oh, IBS.
1: Don't call her IBS.
2: She had IBS.
1: I flew to London
0: Everybody
1: to go on a
0: IBS.
1: Date with her.
2: Yeah.
1: Went on a date, and then she goes to me in London.
2: Right.
0: Yeah.
1: I had friends there, too. So that's one. Don't have to say
2: yikes. This is crazy.
1: But there was a girl I remember on my old bus route. I would take the bus to the train.
2: Okay.
1: And, like, just because we had very similar commute schedules, I kept seeing her.
2: Yeah.
1: And, like, I was getting to, like,
2: I'm going to do it.
1: Yeah, and then she just disappeared, and I never saw her again. And then, you know, just
2: switched buses.
1: I ended up moved. Yeah, so I wonder what she's up to. But
2: okay.
1: No, I mean, that was like, I don't know. I've always had this. So this is a very niche reference. Lance Bass, who I like NSYNC, he was in a movie called On the Line. Terrible movie, but it's about, like, seeing someone on the L in Chicago, and they, like, it's like a misconnection story. And, like, that just struck such a chord with me as a kid.
2: You would have seen and loved this movie.
0: Or there's, like, Before Sunrise.
1: Yeah. I love the idea of, like, being like in a city and you're seeing someone on the same commute as you and like, oh, they're cute. There's no better feeling than when someone smiles back at you and you're like, oh, maybe there's a shot.
2: There's so many better feelings.
1: Yeah. Jordan?
2: When you get like an extra nugget in a McNuggets pack.
0: Yeah, real.
2: Like, okay. You see what I'm saying?
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0: XYZ with Eric Zachary. It's Tuesday. We're talking about technology. This company, Pinwheel, which I guess makes like electronics that are geared towards kids, like smartphones that
1: and
0: are
1: smartwatches
0: safe for kids.
1: Yeah.
0: They have this new retro-inspired landline phone for a kid. So it looks like an old school, like just hand pickup landline phone.
1: Yeah.
0: It kind of. Do you ever guys ever have those neighbors, like the rich neighbor that had the bathroom phone?
1: Yes.
0: Back in the day.
1: Yeah.
0: Uh-huh. Like, Audrey, you're probably a little too young for this, but like back in the day, like. Because everything had to be connected, the only way you could talk on the phone in the bathroom is like if you had an installed landline.
1: Right.
0: It looks like one of those joints, but it's essentially a cell phone. It's just meant to stay on the table.
1: So basically, like, you still hook this up to something on like the parents. Not a SIM card. It's got a Wi-Fi connection.
0: Got it.
1: Landline. So the kids can't access the app, but the parents, let's say you've got the kids got a friend down the street and they have the phone, they can set a code so that they can talk like you would back in the 90s.
0: But it's a way to safeguard, but still promoting communication.
1: Exactly.
0: And I think talking on the phone is a lost skill. I know
1: for
0: I'm
1: sure.
0: not going to blame Gen Z for this. I know many millennials that are just like, they will not answer a phone call.
1: Well, that's what the article kind of talks about is like, hey, we want to kind of get rid of the developmental, setbacks.
0: Reliant on a screen.
1: Yeah, exactly.
0: Use your words.
1: Yes.
0: This message is brought to you by Eric Zachary on XYZ. Just one.

0: Why did you say hope? Yeah.
1: Why does that give you hope?
2: Because, like, that means, like, I love these stories. Like, when you hear about, like, really famous actors or people in entertainment that, like, did something first. Like,
3: sure, yeah.
1: Yeah, I see what you mean.
2: So many people are so jaded because it's so easy, or people think it's easy to become, like, an influencer or famous on the internet.
3: Right. Mm-hmm.
2: And, like, they don't want to, like, climb up the ranks. You don't want to do the DJ gig. You don't want to act in a small play before you get into a movie.
3: I mean, a small play is one thing. Being a children's birthday clown, full face paint and everything.
2: That's commitment.
3: Yeah, it is commitment.
2: And the world rewarded him.
3: Fair enough.

0: More About Nothing on XYZ with Eric Zachary. It's all brought to you by Chick-fil-A. Fun facts, little deep dives on things you might not otherwise know.
1: Yep.
0: Today, Jordan wanted to bring to the show the very, very serious and dramatic ringtone of Crazy Frog.
1: Yeah, because
0: you know what this is.
2: What's going on?
0: Yeah, so the song, that's actually called Axel F. It's
1: yes.
0: from Beverly Hills Cop.
1: Correct.
0: This, I'll let you take it from here, Jordan. they recreated it. It became very popular in
1: exactly.
0: the 2000s.
1: So yeah. We got to go to the beginning in 1997. A 17-year-old Swedish teen named Daniel Malmedal made a voice recording of him doing his friend's moped engine. Excuse me. That's the bing bada bong bong bong, that whole intro right there.
0: Got it.
1: And so all he did was put that out. But because it's 1997, it goes as viral as anything viral could in 97.
0: Emailing it to people.
1: Yeah,
0: like
1: yeah.
0: The only way.
1: So much so that he ends up on like the Swedish version of the Tonight Show.
0: Really?
1: And does it, right? So then it hits like huge fame. It ends up being in Formula One, racing commercials, and then it's just dead in the water for about 6 years. Then in 2003, a random Swedish actor was like, oh, I'm getting into CGI, and he built a character around the audio.
0: That purple frog.
1: And so originally it was just called The Annoying Thing.
0: Got it.
1: That's what it was.

0: phone company Jamba in America. You might know them as Jamster if you were around for the time, right? They buy the rights to the annoying thing, and then they call it Crazy Frog and have him doing very crazy things. Now, the guy, the Swedish actor, Eric Wernquist, was like, had I known they were going to do this, I wouldn't have signed off on it because I don't believe it to be crazy, and I don't think that's a frog whatsoever.
1: Got it.
0: Right? So then they get, they being Jamba, gets the rights to cover Axel F. from Beverly Hills Cop. It blows up. Biggest ringtone. Jamba ends up pulling out all these ads for TV, where at one point in about 2005, the Axel F theme song played over just under 2,400 times a day.
1: Wow.
0: So because this was everywhere, it blew up in the UK. It actually beat out Coldplay's Speed of Sound for the number one song on the UK charts.
1: That's hilarious.
0: Do you know how mad Chris Martin must have been?
1: I really wish you understood ringtones.
0: Yes, yes.
1: Audrey, because like it was such a...
2: I had a phone.
1: Yeah, but like, did you ever pay 99 cents
0: right.
1: to play?
2: Yeah.
1: No, you didn't.
2: Yes, I did.
0: No, but so because like this was everywhere, lawsuits were like crazy because kids... probably like you, Audrey, were like trying to buy the ringtone, but would end up buying subscriptions.
1: Oh.
0: And so like phone bills were skyrocketing in the UK because kids just didn't know what they were doing. There was one lawsuit where Crazy Frog was sold as a screensaver and he was depicted with genitalia. Right? And kids are just downloading this.
1: God.
0: Somehow Jamba won.
1: I saw that.
0: Yeah.
1: I remember that picture.
0: You remember that picture? Crazy Frog with the little dingly thing? Yeah.
1: Ding, ding, dong, dong.
0: Exactly. Yeah. They won that lawsuit.
1: Wow.
0: So overall, like in one summer, short amount of time, it was downloaded like 11 million times. It was to date the most successful ringtone, which essentially means nothing because ringtones aren't really a thing. Yeah.
1: Fun fact, Akon made most of his money in the 2000s because he was one of the first artists to see the value in ringtones. So
0: really?
1: He just kept writing songs that could just easily be clipped for a ringtone. And he made sure it was written into his contract separate from his label deal.
0: Sometimes I think Akon does the moves that Will.i.am thinks.
1: Got it. That's a deep cut. You either know you're done. It's XYZ with Eric Zachary. More About Nothing. 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
14: Well, hey there, Canton. Good Tuesday evening. It's been a hot one. Woo! I'll tell you, mostly clear skies continue as we head into this evening and tonight. It's going to remain very warm, muggy. We are in the 70s overnight. And then getting into your Wednesday tomorrow, we'll have a mix of clouds and sunshine. Another hot one, friends, with highs across Starr County in the mid-90s. I am Staff Meteorologist Holly Strano on Mix 94.1.
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